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1: It's a framework, not a deal. I'm Carmen Roberts. It's a framework, not a deal. I'm Carmen Roberts, Fox News. U.S. and Iranian negotiators.

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1: He's got a decision to make. I'm Tom Rigotti, Fox News. The U.S. and Iran are close to a deal to extend the current ceasefire by 60 days. It just needs President Trump's signature. Vice President J.D. Vance, speaking to reporters at Joint Base Andrews, says it's hard to say exactly when or if President Trump will sign the Memorandum of Understanding.
2: We do think they're negotiating, at least so far, in good faith, and we're making some progress. Hopefully, we'll continue to make progress. The president will be in a position where he can endorse the agreement, but obviously, that's still TBD.
1: Fox's Peter Ducey has more.
3: Steve Witkoff and Jared Kushner's team have agreed to a deal with Iranian counterparts. Iranian leadership will need to approve it, and so will President Trump. And to get the president's blessing, there are three

Change My Mind. That's a great new Riley Green song. You can't change my mind because that's the name of the song. Do a little product placement. Bailey Zimmerman after Kenny Chesney. An advertisement for just hanging out on the beach, I guess. No shoes, no shirt, no problems.

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0: Don't you make him turn this truck around. Jordan Davis there. It's Chris Matthews. Happy to be finishing up Thursday with you. Me and a beer can cure what ails you. After some Tucker Wetmore in 3, 2, 1. Wait, that's the name of the song. Tucker is next.
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0: Me and a beer can cure what ails you. Chris Jansen there. I am Chris Matthews. What he'll never have is new country from Dylan Scott. And that one is next.
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0: hurt you in the worst way. And Riley Green, Chris Matthews, rolling through the end of your Thursday and just thanking you for letting me keep you company, whatever it is you got going on. It ain't Johnny Denver, it's the Rocky Mountain Low. It's Co Wetzel helping out Corey Kent, new song called Rocky Mountain Low. Mm-hmm. And Billy Currington's up next. Hang on.
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0: you go. It's a Rocky Mountain Loco. Wetzel stepping up to help out Corey Kent on that one. I'm Chris Matthews. So don't tell on me. We've got Jason Aldean doing a little song and fussing at his heart. Hey, heart, don't sell me out, bro. Going to play that one for you after just a little bit of Morgan Wallen. I'm feeling like we need a little bit of Morgan Wallen on our Thursday. One thing at a time, baby. It's up next.
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0: Don't you tell on me, New Country from Jason Aldean. I'm Chris Matthews. Hate How You Look moving on. He's not throwing shade. He's expressing regret. And a new song, Josh Ross, is next.
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5: I'm meteorologist Jennifer Nairamore with KS95 Lake Area Forecast. Given a chance for showers and a few thunderstorms in place for the wee hours of the morning, our overnight low right around 65 degrees. Showers, possible thunderstorms Friday, the high mid to upper 70s, and a couple of showers Friday night. Partly sunny at times Saturday, a 50-50 shot at showers with thunderstorms too, the high 80. Some pop-up thunderstorms Sunday. For the time, temperature, and forecast anytime, call the KS95 weather phone at 378-2121.

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1: I'm meteorologist Jennifer Nairamore with KS95 Lake Area Forecast. Keeping a chance for showers and a few thunderstorms in place for the wee hours of the morning. Our overnight low right around 65 degrees. Showers, possible thunderstorms Friday, the high mid to upper 70s, and a couple of showers Friday night. Partly sunny at times Saturday, a 50-50 shot at showers with thunderstorms too, the high 80. Some pop-up thunderstorms Sunday. For the time, temperature and forecast anytime, call the KS95 weather phone at 378-2121.

0: That's Hella Langley with Be Her. I'm Rich Krieger. And if you ever find yourself going to the movies in the country of Colombia, you might want to stay away from the snack bar. In Colombia, dried ants replace popcorn as the typical movie theater snack. 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

That's Ty Myers with Ends of the Earth. I'm Rich Krieger. Coming up, Megan Maroney sings at her best friend's wedding. Right now, here is Megan Maroney.

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0: That's George Burge along with Luke Bryan. Ride, ride, ride. I'm Rich Krieger. And millennials are returning to Pokemon with disposable income, introducing their kids and driving sales of both new and vintage cards. And the cards are bringing in big money as speculation heats up the investment market. Crypto investors, scalpers, and influencers like Logan Paul are pushing rare card prices into the millions. Coming up, Hudson Westbrook.
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2: 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It appears by its own numbers, the U.S. government seems insolvent. It's reported that the Treasury shows about $6 trillion in assets and over $47 trillion in liabilities. Add it all up, and it looks like the U.S. owes more than $130 trillion it doesn't have. 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
7: I'm JT Gerlt with the KS95 Community Calendar. 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

That's Josh Ross with Hate How You Look. I'm Rich Krieger. Coming up, the Chicks are celebrating an anniversary. Right now, here's David Lee Murphy.

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0: That's Tucker Wetmore with his number one single, Brunette. I'm Rich Krieger. And here's some good advice. Stay away from your crabby coworkers. Their bad moods are catching. Now, to keep your spirits up while you work, researchers say distance yourself from cranky people at the office. On the other hand, talking to the office cheerleader can give you a lift. Coming up, Morgan Wallen, also Chris Jansen.
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9: Black vultures can be harmful to livestock operations in Missouri. 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
10: There's a lot of different techniques and strategies that you can use to harass the birds in a non-lethal way to get rid of them. 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Can also cut down roosting trees that are a habitat for these birds. 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I will add that, you know, vultures in general are very important to our ecosystem. Cleaning up the dead animals is extremely important. The turkey vultures do a good job of that. 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But the black vultures have become more aggressive. Our mission is not to eradicate birds. Our mission is to help farm and ranch families prevent economic devastation, which can make the difference between the black line or the red line in a financial year.
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0: 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Yeah. 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

0: That's Corey Kent along with Co Wetzel. The song is Rocky Mountain Low. I'm Rich Krieger. And what's your favorite way to de-stress? Well, for almost all of us, 85% here in the good old USA, it's indulging our inner couch potato as we sit and watch TV. Now, the nice thing is that experts recommend it. Watching a fun, upbeat show is a great way to escape and wash away your stress. George Burge coming up next.
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0: That's Jason Aldean with Don't Tell on Me. George Burge right before that. I'm Rich Krieger. And Jordan Davis coming up next.
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0: That's Bailey Zimmerman with Chevy Silverado. I'm Rich Krieger. Jason Aldean up next.
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0: Luke Combs, a beautiful song he wrote for his wife, Just Want to Be By You. Steve Harmon, three things that have happened since the last time we talked. George Strait, Lainey Wilson have been added to the final Alan Jackson concert coming up at the end of June. Zac Brown has married Kendra Scott earlier this week in Greece. I've seen the pictures, are beautiful. And a Florida man named Tarzan caught an 18-foot Burmese python in the Florida Everglades. The video shows the python biting down on his arm and bleeding. It was ugly. We have the audio? Let's hear it. Oh, yeah. See, that was Tarzan. See.
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8: 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I'm John Perkins with a Brownfield Market Update. 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July beans were 9 1/4 higher at 11.94 1/2. August was up 11 1/4 at 11.96. July corn is 3 1/4 higher at 455 3/4. September is up 4 1/2 at 464 1/4. Live and feeder cattle were lower with box beef down sharply at midday. June live was 167 lower at 249.75, and August was down $1.50 at 241. August feeders were 160 lower at 353.02. And hogs were mixed on spread trade in the higher midday move in pork. June was down 62 at 96.97. July lean did hold at 102.12. John Perkins, Brownfield.
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11: The week wraps up today with more news on the economy. The Institute for Supply Management releases its Chicago Business Barometer for May. Economists believe business conditions expanded this month from April. Gina Bolvin of Bolvin Wealth Management says whatever news is released, the market has been looking resilient.
12: Money just doesn't want to leave this market. There's a big FOMO. AI is driving GDP. AI is the story. And investors keep buying the dip, and they want to remain invested, rightly so, because it's all about corporate earnings.
11: Also today, multiple Fed officials speak, and Nashville-based retailer Genesco reports earnings today. That's your Fox Business Report. I'm Jenny Coselda. Invested in you.
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3: Adam Locke is a professor at Michigan State University and says the science behind feeding Hyle Lake soybeans to dairy cows is clear.
15: We've shown a number of different benefits of oleic acid in terms of fatty acid absorption, nutrient partitioning, improvements in adipose metabolism. Just recently, that's sort of tied in with the growing opportunities that these modified soybeans have. We kind of saw the potential benefits there because they're actually the highest source of oleic acid that I know out there in nature. If you think oleic acid, you normally think olive oil, which is about 60% oleic acid. These beans, Hyle Lake soybeans, are 70 to 80% oleic acids. When we were looking for sources of oleic acid, this was a natural extension of that, a natural opportunity.
3: He says there are several benefits.
15: With the bean, you get a full package. The Hyle Lake soybeans are, you know, around 20% fat, which is predominantly oleic acid, 40% proteins. Where I see a number of different ways why we see benefits with these Hyle Lake soybeans, especially when we roast them and grind them, is we're delivering a large amount of oleic acid, which we know now has biological benefits.
3: Locke says those include...
15: can improve the absorption of all fatty acids, so getting more energy into the cow. And then we see that oleic acid has real benefits on high early lactation and high producing cows, and it can reduce body weight loss in early lactation cows as well.
3: And Locke says...
15: So I think the main take-home points are that roasted and ground Hyle Lake soybeans offer a lot of potential for the dairy industry, for dairy producers to potentially lower feed costs, increase milk income, or hopefully both. They obviously have to be incorporated into the diet well. You need to work with a nutritionist that can do a good job working on that aspect. And then the other part is... if you can either grow them on your own land or contract locally with a soybean grower, it's a great opportunity for locally grown fat and protein that goes in the diet, which are typically two of the most expensive ingredients to put in a dairy cow diet.
3: For more information, visit can.ussoy.org. I'm Kellen Havikin, and this has been Managing for Profit on Brownfield, a content partnership with U.S. Soy.
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0: Says that's typical behavior for World Cup fans.
1: They might only stay in Kansas City for 2 or 3 days, but then they might go to Dallas and watch their team play there.
0: She says hotel bookings have been slower than hoped, but are expected to pick up in the next 2 weeks.
2: This is Missouri Net.
3: What if the most important thing you don't see at work is what people are carrying with them? 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
2: Four men have been charged in a $1.7 million scam involving fake water heater returns. The U.S. Attorney's Office says from at least March from mid-May this year, the suspects used counterfeit labels to return used heaters for gift cards at stores across the country, including the St. Louis area. A $30 million FAA grant is going to St. Louis International Airport to support a major redevelopment project. The funding will help build a new utility plant tied to plans for a single terminal airport. U.S. Senator Eric Schmidt helped secure the grant. If you're planning to look up at the sky this weekend, you'll see a rare full moon over Missouri called a blue micromoon. Central Methodist University astronomer Paul Temple says the term may be getting attention mostly because of its name.
4: However, I'm not against that because the more people that pay attention to the sky and the things that happen there, the better.
2: Be sure to follow Missouri Net on Instagram, Facebook, and X.
5: I'm Stacey Johnson, and this is your Lake Expo News Cut. Memorial Day weekend gave Lake of the Ozarks a strong start to the summer season. According to business owners, Lake Days Rentals said it was nearly booked with 190 of its 201 properties occupied over the holiday. Restaurant owner George Tucker called it a great start, and Point Randall Resort said many guests were already booking for next year. Sunny weather helped drive heavy traffic, though rain seems to be in the forecast for this weekend. Route 7 northwest of Richland will close for several months starting next week as crews replace the Sellers Creek Bridge deck. MoDOT said the bridge will shut down June 1st with a detour posted along Routes T and H. Once that work is finished, crews will move on to the Route 7 bridge over Murphy Creek. And a Camdenton student is headed to the national stage after winning first place in automotive refinishing at the Skills USA State Competition. 17-year-old Brooklyn Meets, a junior at Camdenton High School, takes collision repair classes through the Lake Career and Technical Center. She'll compete next week in Atlanta after judges praised her painting work at State. Meets said what started as trying out a hands-on class has now turned into a career path. This has been your Lake Expo News Cut. All this news and more at lakeexpo.com.
6: Thank you very much, Stacy, for that news update, and good morning. Welcome to a Friday morning. We've had a holiday shortened week. It has seemed like it has been very fast, and this morning we've got some rain, some periods of showers and thunderstorms today. There's an 80% chance of rain, a high near 76. Tonight, a 20% chance of rain, isolated showers and thunderstorms, a low of 63. Periods of showers and thunderstorms this weekend. Saturday, partly sunny, 50% chance of rain, a high of 80. Saturday night, a 70% chance of rain, a low of 65. And Sunday, partly sunny, a 40% chance of rain with a high of 85. Next week, Monday, a chance of showers and thunderstorms, a high of 85. Tuesday through Thursday will dry out again, partly cloudy, highs 80 to 85 and lows 60 to 65. Lake of the Ozarks level this morning is 659.2. Lake surface water temperature is 73. The Osage River level is 553.7. Generation at Bagnell Dam, 35,000 cubic feet per second. And Truman Lake is at 712.4. Sunrise this morning, a few minutes ago at 5:51. Sunset tonight will be at 8:27. The low yesterday was 66. The high was 81, a little bit above our normal low of 60 and a normal high of 79. The rec

record low for this date, 38 degrees in 1984, and the record high, 94 in 1934. The barometric pressure this morning is 30.04 inches and steady. We have an east wind under 5 miles per hour. Humidity is 97%. It is 67 degrees at the Lakes Weather Center, KS95. Most of our listening area receiving some rain this morning, the heaviest rain across a large portion of Morgan County, Versailles, down to the Gravois area, contending down to Osage Beach and Camdenton, also over into the Tipton and Eldon area. Rain will continue to spread across the listening area this morning. 67 degrees on KS95, and we're ready to go. It is Friday morning.

0: That's Jordan Davis on KS95 at the Lake of the Ozarks. Turn this truck around. It is 6:19 on a rainy Friday morning. Looks like we're going to have a chance of some rain and showers all the way through the weekend. Won't be a complete washout, but we will have some periods of showers and thunderstorms. Today, there is an 80% chance of rain, high of 76. Then tonight, 20% chance of rain, isolated showers and thunderstorms, a low of 63. Saturday, partly sunny, a 50% chance of rain, high of 80. Saturday night, our best chance of rain this weekend, a 70% chance of rain, low of 65. And then Sunday, partly sunny, a 40% chance of rain, high of 85. It will dry out again next week. We see the rain exit the forecast on Tuesday through Thursday. It is 67 degrees at the Lakes Weather Center, KS95. Coming up in just a bit, we'll get to Dan Holliday and the Old Farmer's Almanac Report.
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5: 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U.S. President John F. Kennedy was born on this day, and in 1942, Bing Crosby was recording the best-selling single of all time, White Christmas. 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

0: KS95, the Lake of the Ozarks Country Station. Blake Shelton, stay country or die trying. Well, ain't dead yet. It is 6:31. We got a Fox News update coming up next.
1: Fox News, I'm Gianna Gelosi. The U.S. and Tehran have reached a tentative deal to extend the current ceasefire by 60 days after days of back-and-forth strikes.
2: Just yesterday, the U.S. intercepted 5 one-way attack drones launched by Iran and destroyed a 6th drone as it was about to launch. In return, Iran launched ballistic missiles and a drone at Kuwait, seemingly targeting a U.S. military base there.
1: Fox's Jeff Paul, the agreement still needs the president's signature. Rail service in and out of New York City paralyzed after an Amtrak train caught fire in a tunnel.
3: 5 railroad employees reportedly hurt. Fire officials say an engine on an Amtrak train went up in flames. 2 of the injured employees are in serious condition. All New Jersey Transit, Long Island Railroad, and Amtrak train lines into Penn Station currently suspended.
1: Fox's Todd Pyro. 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
4: I'm Liz Claman, and this is the Fox Business Report.
5: Shares of software company Snowflake are up more than 38%. It announced a 5-year artificial intelligence infrastructure deal with Amazon Web Services worth $6 billion. Snowflake has developed AI tools, including Cortex and Snowpark. Hormel Foods shares up 6%. The food giant, which makes Skippy peanut butter, Spam, and many other products, reported upbeat earnings. China-based shopping platform Temu has been fined more than $230 million in the European Union because of product safety concerns. EU regulators say some baby toys were made with chemicals that exceeded EU safety limits, and some chargers failed safety tests. Stock futures are narrowly lower this morning. That's your Fox Business Report. I'm Ginny Coselda. Invested in you.
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0: Good morning. It is 6:34. I'm JT Gerlt with the KS95 News Update. It is raining across most of our listening area this morning, and it is 67 degrees. We'll get the details of the Lake Area weather forecast following the news. A 69-year-old Camdenton man suffered serious injuries in a motorcycle crash Thursday night in Camden County. The Missouri State Highway Patrol says the Harley-Davidson motorcycle traveled off Tanglewood Drive, struck a tree, overturned, and rolled down an embankment. The driver was taken to Lake Regional Hospital with serious injuries. An Eldon woman faces a felony charge after allegedly selling another woman's breast milk without permission. Court records say Emily Buckley was charged in Cole County with deceptive or unlawful business practice after police say she sold about 1,000 ounces of breast milk for $200. Investigators say part of the milk belonged to another woman who did not give permission for it to be sold. 3 fundraisers for the 38th annual Lake of the Ozarks Shootout are happening this weekend at Frankie and Louie's. Events include the Adult Glow Treasure Hunt tonight, the Float Your Boat Cardboard Boat Race Saturday afternoon, and the Great Shootout Treasure Hunt Saturday evening. The shootout is set for August 29th and 30th at Dog Days Bar and Grill and the Grand Glaze Arm. More information is available at lotoshootout.com. And Morgan County's community cleanup and recycling event is set for Saturday from 8 until 2 at the Versailles Public Works Building on Alum Springs Road. Residents can drop off unwanted items, including furniture, electronics, and appliances. 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We'll have more details on these stories following Fox News at 7 o'clock.
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17: This is meteorologist Dan Holliday with your KS95 Lake Area forecast. Scattered showers, maybe a thunderstorm early on, and again this afternoon with a high 76. Cloudy tonight, low 63, and there is that chance of an isolated storm. Rain chances early Saturday, tomorrow's high 81. Saturday night, showers and a few thunderstorms into Sunday with a high 86. For the time, temperature, and forecast anytime, call the KS95 weather phone at 378-2121.

0: 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That is Lainey Wilson and Somewhere Over Laredo. It is 6:50. Coming up in just a bit, we'll get to our Missouri Net Sports Report. Got a couple of birthdays on our birthday list already this morning. A happy 50th birthday to Kane Chapman. That is from Mom, Dad, and the family. Wishing Kane a happy birthday today. Also, Joshua Wood of Eldon and Weston Croy of Versailles. They are all celebrating birthdays today. If you know someone with a birthday or anniversary, you'd like to add their name to our list, 1-800-251-KS95 or 378-KS95. 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
2: All right, we've got Missouri Net Sports coming up in just a moment. Blair Oaks is headed to the Class 3 Final Four after a 12-1 win over Carrollton in the State 4 quarterfinals on Thursday. Blair Oaks will face Licking in the high school baseball state semifinals Tuesday in Ozark. Also, Eugene will face Portageville in the Class 2 state semifinals at 10 a.m. Monday morning at Ozark Mountain Sports Complex. And the St. Elizabeth Hornets will play North Shelby in the Class 1 state semifinals at 4 o'clock Monday afternoon in Ozark.
3: Missouri Net Sports, good morning. And Tim Fisher will start with Major League Baseball with the St. Louis Cardinals are at Busch Stadium tonight as they open up a series with the Chicago Cubs. The Kansas City Royals look to snap a three-game losing skid tonight with the opener of a series in Texas against the Rangers. To college baseball, where the Missouri State Bears will open up play in the NCAA tournament in the Kansas Regional this afternoon as they take on Arkansas. At the Division II World Series, Central Missouri opens up play today, taking on UT Tyler. At the NCAA Division II Softball World Series, Missouri Southern yesterday, a 5-3 winner over Glenville State. The Lions back in action this afternoon as they take on McKendree. On to football in the UFL, where the St. Louis Battlehawks tonight will play host to the Dallas Renegades at 7 o'clock. To the pros, where the Kansas City Chiefs yesterday went through day two of their voluntary OTAs. I'm Tim Fisher, Missouri Net Sports.
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2: 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We've got several chances for rain over the next few days. Today, there is an 80% chance of rain. We'll have periods of showers and thunderstorms, a high of 76. Then tonight, 20% chance of rain, a low of 63. Saturday, partly sunny, a 50% chance of rain, high of 83. Saturday night, 70% chance of rain, a low of 65. And Sunday, partly sunny with a 40% chance of rain, a high of 85. Showers and thunderstorms will continue on Monday with a high of 85. And then Tuesday through Thursday, partly cloudy, highs 80 to 85 and lows 60 to 65. Lake of the Ozarks level this morning is 659.2. Lake surface water temperature 73. Osage River level is 553.7. Discharge at Bagnell Dam is 35,000 cubic feet per second. Truman Lake is at 712.4. The barometric pressure this morning is 30.05 inches and rising. We have a southeast wind at around 5 miles per hour. Humidity is 97%. It is 67 degrees at the Lakes Weather Center, KS95. We've had about 3/10 of an inch of rain here at the radio station since midnight. Some heavier showers from Versailles south down to Gravois Mills all the way to Osage Beach and then over into the Eldon area, St. Elizabeth, and showers spreading more to the north as well from Sedalia to Otterville, Tipton, and California. So pretty much all of our listening areas seeing at least some light rain to moderate rain this morning. 67 degrees weather forecast brought to you by the Morgan County Health Center in Versailles. Fox, Missouri Net, and KS95 News are next.
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8: It's still not a done deal. I'm Dave Anthony, Fox News. A plan that President Trump has not signed off on yet to extend the Iran ceasefire for 60 days. Vice President Vance tells reporters Iran wants a deal.
9: And they want to open the Straits of Hormuz. We want them to open the Straits of Hormuz. There are a couple of issues on the nuclear stuff, the highly enriched stockpile, and also the question of enrichment.
8: Fox's Jeff Paul reports from Dubai.
10: This feels like this is the closest we have been to seeing the U.S. and Iran agree to a deal since the start of the war. But in another sense, we've sort of been here before where a deal feels imminent and then nothing happens. And complicating matters this time, this recent back and forth between the U.S. and Iran.
8: Referencing U.S. military shooting down Iran drones that targeted a commercial ship and attacking boats laying mines in Iran, targeting a U.S. base in Kuwait. Ukraine's President Volodymyr Zelensky is warning that Russia is preparing another major attack. Hours after a Russian drone fired at Ukraine crossed into Romania, hitting an apartment building, causing a fire that left two people injured. Romania, in response, is asking NATO for more anti-drone weaponry. A massive fireball lit up Cape Canaveral in Florida last night.
11: The Blue Origin rocket exploding during a test of its engines. A static fire engine test is when the rocket's engines are ignited and they run at full thrust, but the vehicle is unable to go anywhere during the test. The rocket was uncrewed, and thankfully no one on the ground nearby was hurt.
8: That's Fox's Marianne Rafferty. Blue Origin CEO Jeff Bezos says they don't know yet what went wrong, but will rebuild. A California eighth grader, W-O-N, the Scripps National Spelling Bee.
12: Chikungunya.
13: C-H-I-K-U-N-G-U-N-Y-A.
12: Bromocryptine.
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12: Kashaw.
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8: 14-year-old Shrey Parikh correctly spelled 32 words in 90 seconds in a final round spell off, seven more than the runner-up. 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
8: The head of the World Health Organization has gone to Congo, the epicenter of an Ebola outbreak, as more badly needed medical equipment arrived sent by the European Union. There are just over 1,000 suspected Ebola cases and more than 200 deaths. Meanwhile, a court in Kenya has blocked a U.S. plan to set up a quarantine facility in that country for any U.S. citizens exposed to Ebola in Africa. But Kenyans are worried about the virus being brought there.
18: The facilities meant for Americans who are still asymptomatic of the potentially deadly disease. It'll also be equipped to provide advanced care for U.S. citizens who develop symptoms until they can be evacuated. Those who are evacuated won't be going back to the States. Instead, the official says they'll be sent to third countries because it's faster. Meanwhile, Secretary of State Marco Rubio has said, "We cannot and will not allow any cases of Ebola to enter the United States." Jill Nato, Fox News.
8: Also in Kenya, 8 female students have been arrested, suspected of arson in yesterday's fire at a girls' boarding school that killed 16 children, injured 79 others. In Dallas, Texas, they're searching for any more victims of an apartment building explosion.
19: We responded to a gas leak, reported gas leak. Our first responders, while they were en route to that gas leak, a subsequent explosion occurred.
8: Dallas Fire and Rescue Deputy Chief Mark Berry, at least 3 people were killed, 5 others injured. On Wall Street, could be another record day. Stock futures are rising the morning after the Dow, the NASDAQ, and the S&P 500 closed at all-time highs. In the NBA playoffs, the Spurs force a Game 7. Victor Wembanyama scored 28 points to lead San Antonio past Oklahoma City 118-91 on NBC. The Spurs and defending champion Thunder play one more time tomorrow. The winner will face the New York Knicks in the NBA Finals. I'm Dave Anthony. This is Fox News.
2: Good morning. It is 7:05. I'm JT Gerlt with the KS95 News Update. We've got periods of showers and thunderstorms expected through the weekend. We'll get the details of the forecast following the news. 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A 69-year-old Camdenton man suffered serious injuries in a motorcycle crash late Thursday night in Camden County. The Missouri State Highway Patrol says the crash happened around 11 o'clock on Tanglewood Drive at Draw Drive. Troopers say a southbound Harley-Davidson motorcycle traveled off the right side of the road, struck a tree, overturned, and rolled down an embankment. The driver was transported by ambulance to Lake Regional Hospital with serious injuries. An Eldon woman is facing a felony charge after allegedly selling another woman's breast milk without permission. Court records say Emily Buckley was charged Tuesday in Cole County with deceptive or unlawful business practice. Police say was charged Tuesday in Cole County with deceptive or unlawful business practice. Police say Buckley sold about 1,000 ounces of breast milk

0: faces charges including forced labor, kidnapping, sexual abuse, and involuntary manslaughter. Court documents say his attorneys believe extensive media coverage could prejudice potential jurors in Cooper County. Prosecutors allege incidents connected to the retreat happened between 2014 and 2022. A community cleanup and recycling event for Morgan County will be held Saturday from 8 until 2 at the Versailles Public Works Building on Alum Springs Road. Residents can dispose of furniture, clothing, electronics, bulk debris, and up to 2 appliances per household. Tires will also be accepted for a small fee. Hazardous waste and Freon-based appliances will not be accepted. For information or to volunteer, call 660-619-3652. And 3 fundraisers for the 38th annual Lake of the Ozarks Shootout are happening this weekend at Frankie and Louie's. The first ever adult glow treasure hunt takes place tonight at 8 p.m. featuring glowing treasures hidden in the sand under black lights. Then on Saturday at 1 p.m., teams will compete in the Float Your Boat Cardboard Boat Race, where participants build boats using only cardboard, tape, and paint. Saturday evening wraps up with the Great Shootout Treasure Hunt. Registration begins at 4 p.m., with digging starting at 6. The Lake of the Ozarks Shootout is August 29th and 30th at Dog Days Bar and Grill and the Grand Glaze Arm. More information is available at lotoshootout.com. 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
3: Isaiah 6, we read one of the greatest worship experiences ever. Isaiah went into the temple that day. His worship led him to see God, himself, and others in a different light. Isaiah heard the Lord say, "Whom shall I send, and who will go for us?" Isaiah responded, "Here am I, send me." Isaiah said, "My eyes have seen the Lord." His experience changed his entire worship. He saw the Lord sitting on a throne, high and lifted up. God's presence filled the temple, signifying his greatness as the King of Kings. He heard the angels singing, "Holy, holy, holy." Worship is not about us or what we do or sing or say. Worship is all about Jesus Christ. Listen for God's voice. Hear him when he calls you. Then, in obedience, go and tell this people the sweet name of Jesus. 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We're closer than close to Jesus coming.
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6: Missouri Net News, I'm Matt Pilger. An investigation is underway into the death of a Missouri State Highway Patrol trooper in Callaway County in central Missouri. The Highway Patrol says no foul play is suspected and there is no danger to the public. The Callaway County Sheriff's Office began the investigation after receiving a 911 call on Thursday afternoon. The patrol says no additional details are being released at this time as the investigation continues. Governor Mike Kehoe is considering a state budget proposal that would defund a program to help low-income Missouri families buy fruits and vegetables. During budget debate this month, St. Louis Democrat Ian Mackey said he opposed the $2 million cut for the Double Up Food Bucks program. Mackey told House Budget Committee Chairman Dirk Deaton of Seneca that Republicans are being inconsistent.
7: You might recall a few weeks ago we had a discussion about what poor people can and can't buy and about how they shouldn't be buying cake, they should be buying broccoli. The last several years we've had a line in House Bill 11 that helped poor people buy more broccoli, and y'all zeroed it out.
8: The newer something is, I think the more likely it's to come under scrutiny when we're having to pull back.
6: The Missouri Independent reports the program is still funded for now through other sources. Kansas City will soon welcome over 650,000 soccer fans.

0: for the World Cup tournament. Sue Danielson reports the local convention and visitors bureau is watching the visitation stats, including who is coming and length of stay.
1: International World Cup soccer fans headed to Kansas City may not stay long. Mackenzie Walters of Visit KC says that's typical behavior for World Cup fans.
2: They might only stay in Kansas City for 2 or 3 days, but then they might go to Dallas and watch their team play there.
1: She says hotel bookings have been slower than hoped, but are expected to pick up in the next 2 weeks. The World Cup is projected to have a $653 million local economic impact.
0: This is Missouri Net.
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0: A $30 million FAA grant is going to St. Louis International Airport to support a major redevelopment project. The funding will help build a new utility plant tied to plans for a single terminal airport. U.S. Senator Eric Schmidt helped secure the grant. Four men have been charged in a $1.7 million scam involving fake water heater returns. The U.S. Attorney's Office says from at least March from mid-May this year, the suspects used counterfeit labels to return used heaters for gift cards at stores across the country, including the St. Louis area. If you're planning to look up at the sky this weekend, you'll see a rare full moon over Missouri called a blue micromoon. Central Methodist University astronomer Paul Temple says the term may be getting attention mostly because of its name.
4: However, I'm not against that because the more people that pay attention to the sky and the things that happen there, the better.
0: Be sure to follow Missouri Net on Instagram, Facebook, and X.
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5: 91-year-old Ramona Lois Ricker of Mita died May 26 at Capital Region Medical Center in Jefferson City. Visitation for Ramona Ricker will be Saturday from 10 to 11, followed by a memorial service at 11 at Ricker Memorial Church of the Nazarene in Van Cleve. Burial will be at the Southside Cemetery. Memorials are suggested to the Ramona Ricker Memorial Fund. Arrangements are under the direction of Fancherica's Funeral Home in Mita. 76-year-old Rodney Kent Chapman of Versailles died May 24th at the Good Shepherd Care Center in Versailles. Visitation for Rodney Chapman will be held Saturday from 10 to noon with funeral services at noon at the Kidwell Garber Funeral Home in Versailles. Burial will be at a later date in the Versailles Cemetery. Memorials are suggested to MVMA, Missouri Veterinarian Medical Association in Jefferson City. 70-year-old Kenneth Gabby Kiesling of California died May 9th. Visitation for Gabby Kiesling will will be held Saturday from 9 to noon at Windmill Ridge Funeral Service in California, followed by memorial service at noon. Memorials are suggested to St. Paul's Lutheran Church in care of the funeral home. 87-year-old Daisy A. King of Eldon died May 1st at her home. A visitation will be held Saturday from 10 to 11 at Riverview Baptist Church with a memorial service at 11 with burial in the Freedom Cemetery in Lynn Creek. Memorials are suggested to Riverview Baptist Church of Osage Beach. Arrangements are under the direction of Phillips Funeral Home of Eldon. 87-year-old Lewis John Brandt of Meda died May 23rd at University Hospital in Columbia. Graveside service will be held Monday at 10 at St. Thomas Cemetery in St. Thomas. Memorials are suggested to the St. Thomas Cemetery Association Maintenance Fund. Arrangements are under the direction of Fancherica's Funeral Home in Meda. 82-year-old Wanda Luetta Sidebottom died May 19th in Lake Ozark. Visitation for Wanda Sidebottom will be Monday from 9 to 11 at Phillips Funeral Home of Eldon, followed by a graveside service at 11:30 at New Hope Cemetery of Kaiser. Arrangements are under the direction of the Phillips Funeral Home of Eldon. 90-year-old Benjamin Snyder died May 21st at Eldon Nursing Home. Visitation for Benjamin Snyder will be held Monday from 10 to 11 at the Eldon United Methodist Church with a memorial service beginning at 11. Full military honors will be presented after the service. Memorials are suggested to the Eldon United Methodist Church. Arrangements are under the direction of the Phillips Funeral Home of Eldon. 84-year-old Jerry Franklin Dittmer of Laurie died May 27th at the Laurie Care Center. Visitation for Jerry Dittmer will be held Tuesday from 10 to 11 with Mass of Christian Burial at 11 at St. Patrick Catholic Church in Laurie. Graveside services with full military honors will be in the St. Patrick Cemetery. Memorials are suggested to the St. Patrick Catholic Church, the National Shrine of Mary, Mother of the Church, the American Legion, Zach Wheat Post 624, the Osage Beach Community Elks Lodge 2705, or the Westside Senior Center. Arrangements are under the direction of the Kidwell Garber Laurie Sunrise Beach Chapel. 90-year-old Bruce Ronald Riker of Osage Beach died May 25th at Stonebridge Lakeside Meadows in Osage Beach. Visitation for Bruce Riker will be Saturday, June 6th from 5 to 6 with a funeral service at 6 at the Allie Holman Howe Funeral Home of Camdenton. Memorials are suggested to wounded warriors. 46-year-old Jana M. Slade of Columbia died May 25th at her home. A celebration of life for Jana Slade will be held Sunday, June 7th from 10 to 2 at Public Beach No. 1 in Brumley. Memorials are suggested to Balboa's Veterinary Fund. Arrangements are under the direction of the Phillips Funeral Home of Eldon. Those are today's funeral notices brought to you by the Phillips Funeral Homes of Eldon and Mary's Home. It is 7:20. The Lake Area weather forecast is next.
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5: All right, showers and thunderstorms are likely today with rain chances continuing through the weekend. Scattered showers are possible tonight with additional rain expected Saturday and Saturday night before drier conditions begin to return on Sunday. Today, there's an 80% chance of rain, high of 76. Tonight, 20% chance of rain, low of 63. Periods of showers and thunderstorms Saturday, 50% chance of rain, high of 80. Saturday night, 70% chance of rain, low of 65. And Sunday, partly sunny, with a 40% chance of rain and a high of 85. Monday, showers and thunderstorms still possible with a high of 85. And Tuesday through Thursday will be partly cloudy, highs 80 to 85. It is 67 degrees at the Lakes Weather Center, KS95. We've had a little over 3/10 of an inch of rain here at KS95. Some of the heaviest rain falling across central parts of Morgan County, the southern half of Montotaw County, south of Highway 50, and then in the northwestern corner of Miller County, along Highway 54 from Eldon down to Osage Beach. It is 66 degrees at the Lakes Weather Center, KS95.
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0: 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It is 7:32. Coming up in just a moment, we'll get to a Fox News update brought to you by Triple S Feed East of Versailles.
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2: Fox News, I'm CJ Papa. President Trump still hasn't signed off on the tentative deal struck by the U.S. and Iran.
3: Here is what's on the table regarding the potential 60-day agreement. The Strait of Hormuz fully reopens and mines are removed within 30 days. The U.S. lifts its blockade, allowing Iran to sell oil freely. Iran agrees to not pursue a nuclear weapon, and talks begin on disposing its enriched uranium.
2: That's Fox's Jeff Paul in Dubai. The two-day manhunt on Hawaii's Big Island is over.
4: Locating the suspect concealed within a small cave on the neighboring property. The suspect, identified as Jacob Baker, male 36, was taken into custody without incident.
2: That's Hawaii County Police Chief Reed Mahuna. Cops accused Baker of killing three elderly men. 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
6: Shares of software company Snowflake are up more than 38%. 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Snowflake has developed AI tools, including Cortex and Snowpark. Hormel Foods shares up 6%. The food giant, which makes Skippy peanut butter, Spam, and many other products, reported upbeat earnings. China-based shopping platform Temu has been fined more than $230 million in the European Union because of product safety concerns. EU regulators say some baby toys were made with chemicals that exceeded EU safety limits, and some chargers failed safety tests. Stock futures are narrowly lower this morning. That's your Fox Business Report. I'm Ginny Coselda. Invested in you.
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9: Stacey Johnson, and this is your Lake Expo News Cut. Memorial Day weekend gave Lake of the Ozarks a strong start to the summer season. According to business owners, Lake Days Rentals said it was nearly booked with 190 of its 201 properties occupied over the holiday. Restaurant owner George Tucker called it a great start, and Point Randall Resort said many guests were already booking for next year. Sunny weather helped drive heavy traffic, though rain seems to be in the forecast for this weekend. Route 7 northwest of Richland will close for several months starting next week as crews replace the Sellers Creek Bridge deck. MoDOT said the bridge will shut down June 1st with a detour posted along Routes T and H. Once that work is finished, crews will move on to the Route 7 bridge over Murphy Creek. And a Camdenton student is headed to the national stage after winning first place in automotive refinishing at the Skills USA State Competition. 17-year-old Brooklyn Meets, a junior at Camdenton High School, takes collision repair classes through the Lake Career and Technical Center. She'll compete next week in Atlanta after judges praised her painting work at State. Meets said what started as trying out a hands-on class has now turned into a career path. This has been your Lake Expo News Cut. All this news and more at lakeexpo.com.
0: All right, thank you very much, Stacy, for that news update. It is 7:36, and it is Friday, May the 29th. What do we have on the calendar for today? Today is paperclip day. I've probably had four or five of those in my hand this morning. We use them to keep things pinned together here at the radio station, so or clipped together as it may be. So today is paperclip day. It is also put a pillow in your fridge day. You're supposed to be doing this for good luck. So I guess just put a pillow in your fridge and see what happens. It's supposed to bring you good luck. And it is also alligator day. So, you know, leave them alone. Don't go petting the alligators today. So those are some of the things on the calendar today. Do you buy toys and electronics on Temu? Temu was fined 200 million euros by the European Union for failing to protect consumers from illegal products like toxic toys and unsafe electronics. The fine was issued under the Digital Services Act, which requires online platforms to keep users safe from harmful content and goods. Temu disagreed with the decision, calling the fine disproportionate and stating that it does not reflect the current state of their systems. The European Commission found that Temu failed to properly assess the risk of illegal goods on its platform, including non-compliant electronic charges and unsafe baby toys. Temu has until the end of August to submit an action plan to address the issue, or it could face additional fines. All right, yesterday, kind of hate to get into this, but yesterday I told you that Martina McBride was going to be performing at the Great American State Fair, which is taking place in Washington, D.C. And now is Martina McBride has withdrawn from that performance, stating she was misled into thinking the event was nonpartisan, which she now believes is inaccurate. And Martina is not the only one to withdraw. Performers such as Morris Day, Young MC, and Bret Michaels have all pulled out of the show. The Commodores also have a step back. And Young MC referred to the event as a bait and switch, alleging he was not informed of any political ties when approached for the performance. The Freedom 250 event organization says it is a nonpartisan group aimed at honoring our history and engaging in all Americans. But the recent decision by artists to pull out put the credibility of these claims into question. The Great American State Fair is set to take place over 16 days on the National Mall in Washington, D.C., starting June 25th. Riley Green recently attempted to steal some souvenirs from the set of Marshals. Riley Green guest starred on the CBS Yellowstone spinoff called Marshals. During an interview, he confessed to his sneaky behavior. He said there was strict security, and he said they checked me. They had me go all the way through, like wand me almost, to make sure I didn't take anything off of the set. The singer left the dressing room trailer empty-handed and did not take away anything else. He said he enjoyed being on the show, and he's looking forward to doing some other acting as well. A Wisconsin man is behind bars for the brutal murder of his own mother, but only after grabbing some fast food. 27-year-old Michael Holbert was charged with first-degree intentional homicide following the fatal stabbing of Lisa Bragg Holbert. Holbert allegedly decided to kill his mother around 4 p.m., but first he stopped at Dairy Queen for what he called his final meal. The suspect actually called 911 to report the crime himself, telling the dispatcher, "I found a kitchen knife and I stabbed her a bunch." But they also have proof that he went to Dairy Queen first to have a nice meal before he went home. And McDonald's is teaming up with one of the biggest sporting events on the planet. The fast food giant is launching a limited edition Happy Meal for the World Cup. The special meal will feature exclusive Squishmallow plush toys dressed in soccer jerseys. The promotion will hit American restaurants on June 9th with more than 20 different collectibles, so you can look for that. 740, the Lake Area Weather Forecast is next.
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0: Weather forecast for the Lake Area brought to you by the Bank of Versailles. We've already had about 4/10 of an inch of rain here at the radio station since midnight. It is 66 degrees.
16: This is meteorologist Ann Holliday with your KS95 Lake Area forecast. Scattered showers, maybe a thunderstorm early on, and again this afternoon with a high 76. Cloudy tonight, low 63, and there is that chance of an isolated storm. Rain chances early Saturday, tomorrow's high 81. Saturday night, showers and a few thunderstorms into Sunday with a high 86. For the time, temperature, and forecast anytime, call the KS95 weather phone at 378-2121.

0: 95.1 is KS95, Lake of the Ozarks Country Station. That is Zach Top and South of Sanity. It is 747. Coming up in just a bit, we'll get to the Lake Area weather forecast. Also, birthdays and anniversaries are on the way. We've already got a few folks on the list. 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
0: All right, let's talk high school baseball. Blair Oaks is headed to the Class 3 Final Four after a 10-0 win over Carrollton in the state quarterfinals Thursday night. Blair Oaks will face Licking in the state semifinals Tuesday in Ozark. And then the Eugene Eagles will face Portageville in the Class 2 state semifinals at 10 a.m. Monday at Ozark Mountain Sports Complex in Ozark. Also on Monday, St. Elizabeth Hornets will play North Shelby in the Class 1 state semifinals at 4 p.m. on Monday.
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7: Missouri Net Sports, good morning. I'm Tim Fisher. We'll start with Major League Baseball, where the St. Louis Cardinals are at Busch Stadium tonight as they open up a series with the Chicago Cubs. The Cardinals come in off an off day yesterday, looking to snap a four-game losing skid. 6:15 first pitch tonight, Kyle Leahy gets the start against Shota Umaga. The Kansas City Royals look to snap a three-game losing skid tonight with the opener of a series in Texas against the Rangers. 7:05 first pitch tonight, Stephen Kolek gets the start against Mackenzie Gore. To college baseball, where the Missouri State Bears will open up play in the NCAA tournament in the Kansas Regional this afternoon as they take on Arkansas. At the Division II World Series, Central Missouri opens up play today, taking on UT Tyler. At the NCAA Division II Softball World Series, Missouri Southern yesterday, a 5-3 winner over Glenville State. The Lions back in action this afternoon as they take on McKendree. On to football in the UFL, where the St. Louis Battlehawks tonight will play host to the Dallas Renegades at 7 o'clock. The Battlehawks have already secured a playoff spot, now playing for seeding. To the pros, where the Kansas City Chiefs yesterday went through day two of their voluntary OTAs. Quarterback Patrick Mahomes is on the field doing individual work as he rehabs from his knee injury. Says wearing a brace on the surgically repaired knee is nothing new.
8: It's not too different than what I've felt before, and so now it's just kind of just getting adjusted to it. But obviously I'm not like running and cutting and doing all that stuff in it yet, so that'll be another adjustment period at some point. But it's good to get these reps now so I can kind of speed that adjustment period along.
7: I'm Tim Fisher, Missouri Net Sports.
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0: All right, birthdays today include a happy 50th birthday to Kane Chapman today. That is from Mom and Dad wishing Kane a happy birthday today. Also a happy 71st birthday to Connie Wickham. That is from her husband Jimmy, the kids Darren, Cody, and Kylie, and her sister Christy, all wishing Connie a happy birthday. Also Joshua Wood of Eldon celebrating a birthday today, Weston Croy of Versailles, and Jeff Hunter. They are all on the birthday list today. Other folks celebrating today, actress Annette Bening is 68 today. Grammy-winning singer Melissa Etheridge is 65 today. Also on the birthday list today, comedian Daniel Tosh is 51 today. Scary Spice, Melanie Brown, is 51 of the Spice Girls. Actor Rupert Everett is 67 today, My Best Friend's Wedding. And Danny Elfman is 73 today. He has made all kinds of soundtracks for The Simpsons, Tim Burton's Batman, and more. He is a music composer. So those are folks on the birthday list today. Our birthdays today brought to you by Rogers Heating and Air in Eldon.
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0: 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Showers and thunderstorms are likely today, with rain chances continuing through the weekend. Today, a high near 76. Tonight, isolated showers and thunderstorms, a low of 63. On Saturday, partly sunny, a 50% chance of rain, high of 80. Saturday night, 70% chance of rain, low of 65. And Sunday, partly sunny, a 40% chance of rain, a high of 85. There's a chance of showers and thunderstorms on Monday with a high of 85. And then Tuesday through Thursday will be partly cloudy, Highs 80 to 85 and lows 60 to 65. Lake of the Ozarks level this morning, 659.2. Lake surface water temperature, 73. Osage River level is 553.7. Generation at Bagnell Dam discharged at 35,000 cubic feet per second this morning. And Truman Lake is at 712.4. The barometric pressure this morning is 30.04 inches and steady. We have a southeast wind at around 5 miles per hour. Humidity is 98%. It is 67 degrees at the Lakes Weather Center, KS95. We've already had 0.4 of an inch of rain here at the radio station since midnight. We are seeing some of the rain breaking up just a little bit. Scattered showers now across Camden and Miller County and some clearing in the southern parts of Morgan County, but another round of showers and thunderstorms will be moving through later. It is 67 degrees at the Lakes Weather Center, KS95.
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18: It's still just a tentative deal.
19: I'm Dave Anthony, Fox News. It would extend the Iran ceasefire for 60 days. President Trump's yet to sign off on it and tells Laura Trump in an interview that'll air on her show on Fox tomorrow night.
20: That's what I do. I negotiate. They negotiate. They're very good negotiators. They're crafty. In the end, we have all the cards.
19: Fox's Madeline Rivera is at the White House.
21: The memo of understanding states shipping will be restored in the Strait of Hormuz without restrictions. And this includes Iran removing mines from the waterway within 30 days. The U.S. would also lift this blockade and some sanctions to allow Iran to sell oil. Iran would also commit to not pursuing a nuclear weapon. It's still unclear, though, what would happen to Iran's stockpile of highly enriched uranium. And that's one of the issues that will continue to be hashed out within this 60-day window.
19: There was a giant orange fireball in the night sky in Florida as Blue Origin was prepping for a rocket launch next week.
22: When they tried to do a static fire test at Cape Canaveral Space Force Station in Florida late Thursday, the rocket exploded. Sound courtesy of Spaceflight Now's YouTube page. It was a monstrous explosion, completely shrouding the 320-foot-tall Glenn rocket.
19: Fox's Jill Nato. The rocket's unmanned, so no one was hurt. Blue Origin CEO Jeff Bezos says it's too early to know the cause, but they will rebuild. An Amtrak train caught fire in a tunnel in New York City early this morning. 5 workers were hurt, 2 seriously, disrupting train service. Former Attorney General Pam Bondi is at the Capitol now to answer House Committee's questions on the Jeffrey Epstein files.
23: Cameras and microphones will not be allowed, and Bondi will not be under oath. Bondi was subpoenaed to appear while she led the DOJ, but she refused. Bondi did, however, agree to sit for this transcribed interview. She is expected to be at the meeting with Assistant U.S. Attorney General Harmeet Dillon.
19: That's Fox's Gernal Scott. 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
26: Missouri Net News, I'm Matt Pilger. An investigation is underway in the death of a Missouri State Highway Patrol trooper in Callaway County in mid-Missouri. The Highway Patrol says no foul play is suspected and there is no danger to the public. Callaway County Sheriff's Office started the investigation after receiving a 911 call on Thursday afternoon near County Road 395 east of U.S. 63. Kansas City Convention and Visitors Bureau officials are seeing more international World Cup buzz. Mackenzie Walters of Visit KC says it's going to be a mix of international and U.S. fans.
27: From Ecuador, from Argentina.
26: And a University of Missouri study finds goldfish can have a bad impact on natural bodies of water. Professor Rick Relier says they're fine in a fish tank, but not in ponds or lakes.
28: They eat all of the different kinds of food that a lot of our native fish would like to eat.
26: This is Missouri Net.
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0: It is 8:05. It's time now for the KS95 Community Calendar. 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All right, what do we have on the calendar? The Morgan County Library in Versailles is having an adult craft night. Participants will create a tote bag using bleach printing and colorful designs. The class is being offered tonight at 6:30. Also, the Morgan County Library in Versailles is having a family event Saturday at 11. Families will build their own gnome fairy garden. All supplies are provided. For information about either one of these events, call 378-5319. Three fundraisers for the 38th annual Lake of the Ozarks Shootout are happening this week at Frankie and Louie's. The first ever Adult Glow Treasure Hunt is tonight at 8, featuring glowing treasures hidden under the sand under black light. Saturday at 1, teams will compete in the Float Your Boat Cardboard Boat Race, boats made of cardboard, tape, and paint. And Saturday evening is the Great Shootout Treasure Hunt. Registration begins at 4, digging starts at 6. For more information, go to lotoshootout.com. A community cleanup and recycling event for Morgan County will be held Saturday from 8 to 2 at the Versailles Public Works Building on Alum Springs Road. Residents can dispose of unwanted items, including furniture, clothing, electronics, bulk debris, and up to 2 appliances per household. Tires off the rim will be accepted for a small fee. Hazardous household appliances per household. Tires off the rim will be accepted for a small fee. Hazardous household waste and Freon-based appliances, including

0: 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There'll be ranch, pleasure, poles, and the mystery event. 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Missouri State Parks hosting a free family event Saturday at 2 at Bennett Springs State Park near Lebanon. Representatives from Dickerson Park Zoo will present Missouri Raptors featuring live birds of prey and information. Program will take place at the Nature Center. There'll be a pork steak barbecue dinner and baked goods auction Sunday from 11:30 to 1 at the First Christian Church in California. Suggested donation is $12 for pork steak meals, $5 for hot dog meals. Carryout will be available. The Lake Erie Community Orchestra continues its summer concert series Tuesday on the steps of Hahatonka State Park near Camdenton. Concert begins at 7. Admission is free, but donations are accepted. Attendees are encouraged to bring along a chair or blanket for seating. The 3MT Mid-Missouri Mission Team will be doing community service projects in Versailles the week of June 22nd. Team members can do painting, clearing brush, mowing yards, junk removal, and more. Request forms are available at in Versailles at City Hall or the Morgan County Health Center, or call 573-569-3593. The Flottman Scholarship Committee is taking applications for the 26-27 school year. Morgan County residents currently enrolled in college as well as graduating high school seniors may apply. Application will be picked up at area high schools or by writing the committee at 25 Wilhelm Drive in Versailles. Previous recipients can reapply. The application deadline is June 1st. And the Morgan County R2 track and football field at the Versailles High School closed this week for resurfacing project. The project is expected to be finished by Sunday, weather permitting. Some painting possibly done overnight, depending on conditions. So those are items on our community calendar today, brought to you by the Kidwell Garber Funeral Homes of Versailles and Laurie and the Kidwell Granite Works.
1: This is meteorologist Ann Holliday with your KS95 Lake Area forecast. Scattered showers, maybe a thunderstorm early on, and again this afternoon with a high 76. Cloudy tonight, low 63, and there is that chance of an isolated storm. Rain chances early Saturday, tomorrow's high 81. Saturday night, showers and a few thunderstorms into Sunday with a high 86. For the time, temperature, and forecast anytime, call the KS95 weather phone at 378-2121.
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0: KS95, the Lake of the Ozarks Country Station. That is Kenny Chesney and Carry On. Coming up in just a bit, we'll get to the Lake Area weather forecast. We've got more great country music coming up. Chris Stapleton on the way and Josh Ross on KS95.
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0: Showers and thunderstorms are likely today with rain chances continuing through the weekend. Today, high near 76. Tonight, a 20% chance of rain, low of 63. Saturday, partly sunny, a 50% chance of rain, high of 80. Saturday night, 70% chance of rain, low 65. And Sunday, partly sunny, a 40% chance of rain, a high of 85. It is 67 degrees at the Lakes Weather Center, KS95. 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

0: 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That is Josh Ross and Hate How You Look Moving On. It is 8:32. The Lake Area weather forecast coming up in just a bit. Also, Patty Loveless on the way, Jason Aldean, and a rainy forecast. We're not going to be completely washed out this weekend, but several chances for rain. We'll get the details coming up in just a bit.
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9: We are. 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
0: Showers and thunderstorms are likely today with rain chances continuing through the weekend. Today, high near 76. Tonight, 20% chance of rain, low of 63. Saturday, partly sunny with a 50% chance of rain, high of 80. Saturday night, a 70% chance of rain, low of 65. And Sunday, a 40% chance of rain, high of 85. Showers and thunderstorms possible on Monday with a high of 85. Tuesday through Thursday, partly cloudy with highs 80 to 85. So maybe it'll dry out some next week. It is 67 degrees at the Lakes Weather Center, KS95. 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

0: KS95, Lake of the Ozarks Country Station. That is Jason Aldean. And don't tell on me. It is 8:52, about 8 minutes away from 9. Coming up in just a bit, we'll get to Bob Pretty with the Crosser Wide Missouri. Birthdays on our birthday list today include a happy 50th birthday to Kane Chapman, happy 71st birthday to Connie Wickham, happy birthday to Joshua Wood, Weston Croy, and Jeff Hunter. 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
9: A new governor was to be sworn in that day. The House chamber was filled with officials of the state and the spectators who had jammed the gallery for the occasion, but nothing seemed to happen. Justin Polk was to be sworn in that day, but just as the ceremony was to begin, somebody realized there was no Bible to be used for the taking of the oath. There didn't seem to be a single Bible in the whole Capitol. Finally, after a long wait, somebody came in with one from the state penitentiary, 6 blocks away. And with that, Justin Polk began the shortest term of any governor in Missouri history. We'll tell his story in a minute.
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9: Only 8 days after his inauguration, Trustin Polk was elected by a joint session of the legislature to the United States Senate. He served 53 days as governor, and he set off a series of events that gave Missouri four governors within 1 year. He came to Missouri in 1835 and began practicing law in St. Louis, quickly gained a reputation. In 1843, he was elected the city councilor. He was elected to the Constitutional Convention of 1845, where he headed the Committee on Education. It was Trustin Polk's suggested amendment that would have made it mandatory for the legislature to provide, through a series of taxes, the financial support for public schools. He also offered provisions for some state support of the University of Missouri. He became aligned with David Rice Acheson, Claiborne Jackson, William C. Price, and others in an effort to unseat Thomas Hart Benton. In 1856, Benton tried to reestablish himself as an officeholder, but he ran against Polk and Robert Ewing in the race for governor. Benton finished a badly beaten third. Thomas C. Reynolds, later a Confederate governor, wrote that the election in 1856 completely demolished the Benton Party in Missouri. Of its remnants, some returned to the reunited national democracy. Others joined the newly established Republican Party. Polk was inaugurated on January 5th of 1857. In his inaugural speech, he called for increased railroad development, and he advocated the establishment of 9 new state banks. His closing remarks would be his creed. "Fellow citizens," he said, "I may often go wrong even while doing the best I can. When right, I shall often be thought wrong by those whose positions will not command a view of the whole ground." But history cut short his term as governor and put him in the United States Senate. Like his fellow Missouri Senator James Green, Trustin Polk was a pro-Southerner. In March of 1858, he called for the admission to the Union of Kansas with a constitution allowing slavery if it wanted. His pro-Southern attitude also put him in jeopardy in the chamber of the North-South friction grew. In January of 61, a few days after the secession of Mississippi, Florida, and Alabama, Polk proposed a series of irrepealable amendments to the Constitution, recognizing, among other things, the right of property in slaves and the right of an owner to take them into free territories and maintain possession of them. And Polk maintained the federal government should not coerce a seceding state back into the Union. He left Congress soon after, and a few months later he was expelled for making secessionist speeches, for being in open rebellion against the government, and for helping finance secession newspapers in South Missouri. He became a Confederate colonel, later a prisoner of war. He was exchanged and for a time was the judge in the Confederate military courts of the Department of Mississippi. After the war, he went to Mexico with Shelby, but returned a couple of years later, regained his law library and other confiscated belongings, and became a lawyer again. He was 64 when he died in 1876. Trustin Polk was a man with a stormy political career who brought down Benton, rose to highest office in the state, but then was brought down as a U.S. senator because he believed in his system some of his contemporaries found disloyal to his country. He'd been born on this date, the 29th of May in 1811.
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14: It was a very rough day.
15: I'm Dave Anthony, Fox News. That's what Blue Origin CEO reacted to the rocket blowing up on the launch pad, and Jeff Bezos vows to rebuild.
16: The explosion lit up the night sky over Cape Canaveral Space Force Station and was seen, heard, and felt by residents along Florida's Space Coast.
15: Fox's Jonathan Seri says it happened during a test.
16: Blue Origin had been preparing the rocket for an unmanned flight to deliver Amazon LEO high-speed internet satellites to low Earth orbit next week. However, Blue Origin intends to use New Glenn rockets to launch lunar landers on future missions for NASA's Artemis program.
15: Like, since that rocket was unmanned, nobody was hurt. A setback for President Trump in court a short time ago. A federal judge temporarily blocks that nearly $1.8 billion fund for those who believe they were political targets of the Biden Justice Department. The judge has set up a June 12th hearing on whether to continue to block the so-called anti-weaponization fund that was set up as part of the president dropping his IRS lawsuit over tax return leaks. We're still waiting to see if President Trump signs off on a tentative deal with Iran to extend the ceasefire for 60 days. He tells Laura Trump in an interview that'll air on Fox at 9 p.m. tomorrow night.
17: We have all the cards because we've defeated them militarily.
15: Iran wants U.S. sanctions relief as part of the deal and an end to Israel's war on Hezbollah and Lebanon. Also in this possible agreement,
18: the Strait of Hormuz fully reopens and mines are removed within 30 days. The U.S. lifts its blockade, allowing Iran to sell oil freely. Iran agrees to not pursue a nuclear weapon and talks begin on disposing its enriched uranium.
15: Fox's Jeff Paul in Dubai. A nightmare on I-95 in Virginia. Early this morning, a bus crashed into six vehicles as they slowed down in a work zone, but police say the bus did not. Five people inside the vehicles were killed, three more critically injured. 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
23: Missouri Net News, I'm Matt Pilger. The leader of a cult-like Amish community in central Missouri is seeking a change of venue from Cooper County. Marshall Griffin has details.
24: His request for a judge from outside Cooper County has already been granted. Shetler is facing numerous charges, including manslaughter and the death of an infant in March of 2025. He's also charged with kidnapping, sexual assault, and human trafficking.
23: Missouri has awarded more than $1.4 million in grants to 108 volunteer fire departments. The money will help small rural departments buy important firefighting equipment such as radios, hoses, and saws. Job growth is picking up in Poplar Bluff as a tech company expands in southeast Missouri. Founder and executive chairman Marl Lee Valagante says the company operates eight centers across eight states focused on rural, economically challenged communities.
25: If you look at Poplar Bluff, the average per capita income is only $22,000.
23: This is Missouri Next.
26: Black vultures are becoming more of a problem across Missouri. I'm Chris Chin, director of the Missouri Department of Agriculture. Black vultures are more aggressive than turkey vultures and have been known to kill livestock. The Missouri Department of Agriculture has partnered with Missouri Farm Bureau and USDA Wildlife Services to raise awareness about the black vulture issue for livestock owners. One of the many questions we get is, how do I tell the difference between the black vulture and the turkey vulture? Turkey vultures have red heads, while black vultures have black heads. Both of the birds have featherless heads. A juvenile turkey vulture will have a gray head, so you need to look very closely. The turkey vulture has a larger wingspan, and they hold their wings upward in a shallow V shape. When viewed from below, the lower half of the wings appear silver or grayish white in color. Black vultures hold their wings more horizontal than turkey vultures. When viewed from below, their wings have white patches at the end. You can find more information about black vultures at blackvultures.agriculture.mo.gov.
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1: Stacey Johnson, and this is your Lake Expo News Cut. Memorial Day weekend gave Lake of the Ozarks a strong start to the summer season. According to business owners, Lake Days Rentals said it was nearly booked with 190 of its 201 properties occupied over the holiday. Restaurant owner George Tucker called it a great start, and Point Randall Resort said many guests were already booking for next year. Sunny weather helped drive heavy traffic, though rain seems to be in the forecast for this weekend. Route 7 northwest of Richland will close for several months starting next week as crews replace the Sellers Creek Bridge deck. MoDOT said the bridge will shut down June 1st with a detour posted along Routes T and H. Once that work is finished, crews will move on to the Route 7 bridge over Murphy Creek. And a Camdenton student is headed to the national stage after winning first place in automotive refinishing at the Skills USA State Competition. 17-year-old Brooklyn Meets, a junior at Camdenton High School, takes collision repair classes through the Lake Career and Technical Center. She'll compete next week in Atlanta after classes through the Lake Career and Technical Center. She'll compete next week in Atlanta after judges praised her painting work at State. Meets said,

0: More information, call 573-434-6397. The Versailles Lions Club Open Air Market, Thursday through Sunday at the Morgan County Fairgrounds in Versailles.
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6: 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As the United States began sending thousands of troops to Europe and the Pacific during World War II, there were also new needs that sprang up here at home. One such place can still be found in the hills a couple dozen miles northeast of Sacramento. The story is this edition of The American Countryside.
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6: As the United States began sending thousands of troops to Europe and the Pacific during World War II, there were also new needs that sprang up here at home.
10: The end of 1942, and the U.S. Surgeon General was looking for locations to put war hospitals as we were entering fighting during World War II.
6: Brianna Ryan shares the story from Auburn, California. Folks here lobbied for one of those hospitals and had many good reasons for it to be established here.
10: Some of the benefit, they claimed that it was above the fog, below the snow. It had ample schools, restaurants, infrastructure, and it was right on the Transcontinental Railroad line. And so the Surgeon General sent his Army inspectors out here, and they chose a site right here in Auburn to build this war hospital.
6: Hospitals like the one here in Auburn use new techniques to help those wounded soldiers coming home from battles.
10: So people could come here, and instead of what you would think of as an injury that would require an amputation, they were able to save these limbs through their new pioneering techniques. They also planned these war hospitals to be in locations where the soldiers could actually take leave.
6: Auburn's location on transportation routes made it easier for patients to host visitors or to take leave. This was much larger than just one building, though.
10: It was about 225 acres, and actually it's on the National Register of Historic Places because there are several of the original buildings still exist. After the war, it did become a state hospital. And then when the state hospital closed in 1972, the county of Placer purchased the buildings and the grounds.
9: Today, the hospital's

0: 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Traveling the Countryside, in Auburn, California, I'm Andrew McCray.
1: This is meteorologist Dan Holliday with your KS95 Lake Area forecast. Scattered showers, maybe a thunderstorm early on, and again this afternoon with a high 76. Cloudy tonight, low 63, and there is that chance of an isolated storm. Rain chances early Saturday, tomorrow's high 81. Saturday night, showers and a few thunderstorms into Sunday with a high 86. For the time, temperature, and forecast anytime, call the KS95 weather phone at 378-2121.
2: All right, it is 8:14, and it is time for the, it is 9:14, excuse me. 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And you can also send emails to countrysale@lakeradio.net. We've been getting a lot of emails, and we have got a lot of emails in the box right now. So we'll try to get to as many of them as we can. We're ready for caller number one. You're on the Country Sale. Good morning.
3: Oh, wow. Caller number one.
2: You are.
3: Hi. I've got a 5x8 utility trailer with a let-down end gate, and you can drive your thing up on it. It's an older one, but it's in very good shape, a little bit of rust. I just used it around my place and maybe going to a neighbor's and stuff like that. I didn't ever title it because of that reason. I never really took it on the highway, so it's got no title. But I bought it brand new at Orscheln's in Eldon years ago, so it's a one owner, and I have the paperwork to it all, and it's black, and my number is 573-480-1105.
2: 480-1105.
3: Yes.
2: All right, thank you. Caller number one on the country sale has got the utility trailer there, and the number to call there is 480-1105. 480-1105. Caller number two, you're on the country sale. Good morning.
4: Yes, I have a 42-inch TV. It comes with a glass stand. It's got two sections on the bottom. We're asking $75 for that. And I also have a round mirror, 4 feet, 5 inches. And it's huge. It's a pretty nice mirror for $30. Then I also have... Where is that at? I guess that's it.
2: Okay.
4: My number is 573-378-4849.
2: 4849.
4: Yes.
2: All right. The TV and the mirror, 378-4849. 378-4849. Caller number three, you're on the country sale. Good morning.
5: Yes, good morning. This morning I have 14 sheets of used metal. This is heavy gauge. They come off the dock down at Rocky Mount. I have 7 sheets of 8+, and then I have 7 sheets of 14+. I'm asking $150 for all of that. Also, I have a camper. It's a Coachman. It's a 2017. Sleeps 3 comfortably, possibly 4. The oven and microwave has not been used in it yet. It's a very nice camper. My number is area code 573-692-0128.
2: 0128?
5: Yes, thank you.
2: Okay, thank you. That's caller number three on the country sale, the metal off of a dock in the Rocky Mount area, and then also the camper And the number there is 692-0128, 692-0128. Caller number four, you're on the Country Sale. Good morning.
6: Yes, good morning, young man. This is Daniel Mann calling.
2: Hello.
6: I was reading the Farmer's Almanac last night. Did you know when you walk through a cornfield, you're not supposed to say anything?
2: Because of all of the ears that would be listening?
6: Yes, definitely. I got congratulated this morning. I got engaged last night.
2: You did?
6: I put a ring on the bathtub.
2: Oh, okay. All right.
6: It's a dirty situation, but I lived through it. Everybody, well, it's kind of raining up here today and kind of getting my spirits up a little bit. I wanted to tell you the name of the people that had the card, but I had it in my other door and I couldn't find this form, but I love the one to send me a card. I really appreciate it. It's really a boost to me. So I wish everybody well today. And Jesus said, the Bible says, above all things, he said, I would above all things, that I would prosper, even as your soul prospereth. So we want everybody to prosper today.
2: All right, Banjo Man. Thank you very much.
6: Thank you.
2: That is a Banjo Man in Crocker and, in Slater. There we go. I was looking at my map and the Crocker popped up there on the map. And anyway, Slater, that's where the Banjo Man is. I was thinking about the rain. We were Paige was talking about her dad is down on at the lodge on the golf course in that area, and they had 3/4 of an inch, and it's up to an inch of rain in some parts of our listening area. And then here at the radio station, we've had close to a 1/2 inch and a little bit less than that up towards Tipton and California. But got a little bit of break in the rain right now through Morgan, Miller, and Montauk County, but still raining pretty good in Camden County, and we're going to see that rain kind of come on and off throughout the weekend. Caller number five, you're on the Country Sale. Good morning.
7: Yeah, good morning. I've got a 2001 four-wheel drive Silverado extended cab. The body's good on it, and motor's good on it, but the transmission's got trouble with the transmission, and I think it's going to have to be replaced. So I want to sell it as is. Make me an offer. My phone number, I'm in Eldon, is 573-528-0542.
2: 528-0542.
7: Yes, sir. Thank you.
2: All right. Thank you. That's call number five with the four-wheel drive Chevy Silverado. And the number there is 528-0542, 528-0542. Get to call number six in just a moment. Right now, Handy Andy Moon with us from Carpenter Gunther Lumber Company in downtown Versailles. Hi, Andy.
8: Hey, JT. How are you?
2: I'm doing just fine.
8: Well, that's good for a rainy Friday.
2: Yeah. Do you have any idea how much money I owe Josie Bench for free throws?
8: Well, I'll just write a check for like $4 million and cover it.
2: That would do it, wouldn't it?
8: We got about, I'd say 50 or 60 of them shot last night, and I told them they'd have to finish up either on their own or today before our scrimmages. We got Eldon, Eugene, and Stover coming over for games tonight.
2: So. All right. Well, you coached the Versailles girls basketball team, and they were having a free throw competition, right? A shootout?
8: Yeah, a free throw-a-thon type deal. So they got sponsors for their free throws, and they shoot 100, and however many they make out of that 100, people donate, 10 cents, 25 cents, $1 a free throw, whatever, and then that money that we raise helps to offset some costs for going to like Branson Shootout and stuff like that for the kids, so that they don't have to use their money and pay out of pocket. So it's a good little deal that we do, and the girls have fun with it. They always compete against themselves, see who raises the most money and stuff like that. So it's a good time.
2: I put Dustin Dunkley down for $1 for free throw for every player. So however many total, that's what he's going to do.
8: Perfect.
2: Yeah. So.
8: That's awesome. Thank you.
2: All right. Well, Carpenter Gunther Lumber Company, kind of a rainy Friday morning. So.
8: Yeah, it is. It seems like so far summer's got here and every weekend of training. So. we're still doing our 10% off treated lumber for the next couple days of May. So anybody out there that's needing to get a deck project done this weekend or just need some treated lumber for whatever project you're working on, we still have that 10% off. Try and take advantage of that between now and Monday, I guess, because June 1st we'll be on to something different. But that's still running, so you've got the rest of the day and tomorrow till noon we'll be here. So. Come get your goods for your projects. Paint, we've been selling a lot of paint again. It seems like that kind of goes hand in hand when summer rolls around, people are trying to repaint and get some stuff done. So we've got a good selection of paint right now, and we've been mixing a bunch. So if anybody's looking for paint for the projects, we can hook you up. We got Margaret. She's starting to learn the painting and mixing the machine and all that stuff. So
2: has she got to make up some fuzzy unicorn yet?
8: She can do what?
2: Has she got to make up some fuzzy unicorn yet?
8: No, she hasn't made any fuzzy unicorn yet. And she has not dropped a thing of colorant like I did. So she's already doing better than me. So she hasn't made any messes yet. So, yep, we're down here at 227 North Monroe. We've been organizing and getting new stuff in and fixing some things. So come down and see us at the shop. I think, Margaret, we got some stools sitting up there. So if you want to come in and just sit and watch it rain, we'll let you do that too. So come down and see us at 227 North Monroe or give us a shout at 378-4455.
2: One of my favorite things to do is talk about work.
8: Oh, yeah. Yeah, we usually, as people sit in here, I mean, I guess we did have a few contractors in here this morning. We were discussing work or some of the buildings in downtown Versailles that they have been worked on or, you know, found old wells, like, in the chamber and
2: right.
8: Stuff like that. So, I mean, it's always fun. You never know what we're going to be talking about down here, but you either learn something or you leave a little bit smarter or maybe dumber than when you walked in. You never know.
2: So. All right, Andy, thank you.
8: Yep, have a good one.
2: All right, that is Andy Moon, Carpenter Gunther Lumber Company, downtown Versailles, their new location, 227 North Monroe, or call 378-4433, 378-4433 for Carpenter Gunther Lumber Company in downtown Versailles. Caller number 6, you're on the Country Sale. Good morning.
9: Good morning. I still have my stock racks for a 14-foot slide-in. Racks for a trailer. There has a center gate, and it also the rear gate has a slider in it, but it got damaged in the removing of it off the trailer, so I'll probably discount the price a little bit on them. If they don't have a trailer, need a 14-foot, I might consider taking a 16-foot on a trade-in for both of these things. They can talk to me about it. Number is 377-4567. And the trailer has a practically new oak floor in it, and it's pretty heavy-duty built. Trailer, but I'd say probably a 35-pound axle, so I'm not sure. But just give me a call if you want to look at it. Well, we'll show it to you.
2: All right. Caller number 6 on the Country Sale, the 14-foot slide-in stock racks, and he has a trailer that can go along with them. Might do some trading on that or sell that too. 377-4567. 377-4567. Caller number 7, you're on the Country Sale. Good morning.
10: Good morning to you. I have four steel wheels. They're antiques. Two are 42 inches and two are 34. I have a 19-foot I-beam. It is a 6-inch I-beam. And I also have a CXT 75 SR case excavator. And I have some free lumber. They're logs, and they're cedar. And so if somebody wants to come and get them, they are free. The logs are. For more information, please call 417-733-7293. That is in the Long Lane area. And, sir, I thank you so much for your show.
2: Thank you. That's caller number 7 on the Country Sale. She's got the four antique steel wheels for sale, also the 19-foot, 6-inch I-beam, and she's got a case excavator and some cedar logs. And the number there is 417-733-7293. Caller number 8, you're on the Country Sale. Good morning.
11: Good morning. Today I have a 2012 Yamaha Zuma 50. 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And I'm asking 1750, and my phone number is 641-799-7566, and I'm in the Osage Beach area.
2: 641-799-7566.
11: Yes.
2: All right. 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The number to call there, 641-799-7566. 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
13: Good morning. 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
13: Yeah.
2: All right. 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
2: Caller number 10 on the country sale has got the receiver hitch bike carrier for sale. 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Get to caller number 11 in a moment. Right now, Brooke is with us from Serdike Yamaha in Osage Beach. Good morning, Brooke.
14: Good morning. How are you?
2: I am doing just fine. Look like a very busy Memorial Day weekend. You guys getting all recovered from it?
14: Yeah, well, it's still a little busy right now, mostly because we have a Memorial Day sale going on. Right now, if you get a Yamaha Jet Blaster Deluxe, you get a free trailer, a free Stars and Stripes life jacket, and a free cover. 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So we got a lot of good deals going on. The sale ends on the 31st, so there's still a little bit of time.
2: I got some time this weekend to get in and take advantage of it. So.
14: Yeah, for sure. We're open from 9 to 5, Tuesday through Saturday, so you can still come in tomorrow to get the sale. And if you're interested, you can come see us at 5863 Osage Beach Parkway in Osage Beach.
2: All right. Sounds good, Brooke. Thank you very much.
14: Thank you.
2: That is Brooke, Serdike Yamaha. Check out the great deal on the Yamaha Blasters at Serdike Yamaha. All right. We're ready for more of your calls. We're ready for caller number 11. You're on the country sale. Good morning.
15: Good morning. I'm looking for a pontoon boat trailer to buy, and my phone number is 816-377-5079.
2: 816-377-5079.
15: Yes, sir.
2: All right. Looking for a pontoon trailer for caller number 11 at 816-377-5079 for caller number 11 on the country. So let's see. I got something I need to note. The Versailles Saddle Club, the Ranch Horse Challenge Series, is coming up tomorrow at noon at the arena in Versailles. And due to the rain, watch the Saddle Club Facebook page for updates before you load up and head out there tomorrow. But if rain allows, if the weather allows, they will have that tomorrow. But watch for updates on their Facebook page about that. Of course, they're getting ready for the rodeo next week as well, Versailles Saddle and Sirloin Club Rodeo. Let's see here. Caller number 12 on the country sale. They've got a huge rummage sale, rain or shine. Most items are inside in a portable cabin. Good to call before you come, but the sale is open for now at 28117 Highway J, Gravois Mills. And so let me just write Highway J there. So when I fill in my sheet later, I'll know what I got. All right, the big rummage sale at 28117 Highway J, Gravois Mills. Caller number 13 Had some puppies found on their doorstep last week. Looks like they were abandoned. Two healthy-looking boys. They have front-lined and wormed them. They have fed and watered them, but they can't keep them. They are free to a good home, and they are in the Gravois Mills area at 573-374-6134. 374-6314. Is that thunder or somebody demolishing the building? I don't know what's going on. I can hear loud noises. But anyway, all right. We're ready for caller number 14. You're on the Country Sale. Good morning.
16: Good morning. I have a Tritune left. I don't need any more, but got a new dock with one in it already. And I have two wave runner lifts. One's a drive-on wave runner lift in excellent shape, and one is a gavel lift in excellent shape with walking boards on the side and everything. And I have a gasoline-powered air compressor, electric start, on a trailer. 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I'm in the Greenview area. My telephone number is 913-909-2717.
2: 913-909-2717.
16: Yes, sir, and thank you.
2: All right, thank you. That is caller number 14 on the country sale. Selling the Tritune lift, also the PWC lifts, and a gas-powered air compressor. 913-909-2717 for caller number 14 on the country sale. 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Good morning.
17: Good morning, JT. I don't have anything to buy or sell, but I wanted to throw my 2 cents in for your national anthem every morning.
2: Okay, all right.
17: The rendition you played this morning, I think you ought to play every morning.
2: I'm looking back there to make sure. So that is the Gaither Vocal Band. That is who that is. So, yep.
17: Well, that the way they do it makes a guy want to sing along.
2: Yeah, well, we've got several versions we're playing right now. We added in a version with the Hey Goods from Branson. We've got the U.S. Army National Band. So, yeah, well, I appreciate it. We started doing that back around 9/11, playing the national anthem every morning at 6 o'clock. So we appreciate you listening.
17: All right. Thanks, JT.
2: All right. Thank you. Yes, caller number 15 there. We appreciate it. Yeah, the national anthem, we play it right about 6 o'clock every morning, right before the Fox News at 6 o'clock. And like I said, we added a few new players in there, but we've got the Army Band, we've got the Gaither Vocal Group, the Hey Goods, the band Ricochet, and the U.S. Air Force Sergeant Brandon Felt. He sang at the Daytona 500 this year. So we got a few different versions that are playing in the mornings there at 6 o'clock. Caller number 16, you're on the country sale. Good morning.
18: Yes, good morning. I'm still looking to buy that Black Powder rifle. I would like it to be 50 caliber or bigger, and I would like the barrel to be at least 39 inches long or longer. I will consider other styles. My telephone number is 314-650-3756, and thank you for your service.
2: All right, thank you. That is caller number 16 on the country sale, looking for the Black Powder rifle, and the number there is 314-650-3756 for caller number 16. Caller number 17, you're on the country sale. Good morning.
19: Yeah, I've got 4 mag wheels that came off a 2014 Ford truck with 10-ply tires for $100. I got 6 condenser fan motors, air conditioners, for $200. 573-789-5807.
2: 5807.
19: Yes, sir.
2: 789-5807.
19: Yes.
2: All right. Thank you very much. That is caller number 17 on the country sale. Has got the Ford truck wheels and tires, and then also the air conditioner fan motors, I believe is what he said. And the number there, 789-5807, 789-5807. Caller number 18, you're on the country sale. Good morning.
20: Good morning. Thank you. Hey, I'm going to try to sell this thing again. We haven't done it yet. Got close. A 2001 Ford F-150 Super Crew XLT Lariat. Got a camper on it. It's the type that goes with that truck. It's four-wheel drive. It's got 200. I don't even know how much it's got on now. It's over 260,000 miles. I put another 3,000-4,000 miles on it since me and you've been trying to sell it. But I keep driving it. So anyway, I'm asking $2,500 for it. The only thing I think it needs is Freon in it. If it starts warming up, I'll probably get it in there. So anybody's interested, 573-619-6969. Thank you, buddy.
2: 619-6969.
20: You got it.
2: All right. Thank you very much.
20: Thank you. Bye.
2: That is call number 18 on the country sale. He's still got his 2001 F-150 truck. 619-6969. 619-6969. 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It is 340cc, 11-horsepower Honda motor. Has a 917 hours on it. Good tires. Ran in the fall but would die, and they got tired of messing with it, so they parked it. $900 on that. For information, call or text 573-480-5526. 480-5526 for caller number 19 on the country sale. 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Good morning.
21: Hey, JT. That was lightning, I think you heard in the background. We're getting it really good down here at the Buffalo Cove.
2: Yeah, all right. Well, I couldn't tell. I couldn't. It sounded like somebody was either bumping into the building or it was thunder and lightning, and I wasn't sure. But I think you're right. It's raining pretty heavy here right now, too. So.
21: Okay, yeah. We were hearing the same thing down here. Hey, I got a it's like a 2001 Geo Tracker. I'm going to part out. And I also got an old 2001 Durango I'm parting out. I'm really interested in a weed eater, a running weed eater. I would trade or make a deal on that. My number is 573-207-8394.
2: 207-8394.
21: Yes, sir.
2: All right. Thank you very much.
21: Thank you.
2: That is caller number 21 on the country sale, the Geo Tracker for parts, Dodge Durango for parts, and looking for a weed eater. And the number to call there is 207-8394, 207-8394. We're headed out to Eldon to GT Brothers Automotive in Eldon. Talk with Richard Gray. Good morning, Richard.
22: Good morning. How are you, my friend?
2: I am doing just fine. Thank you.
22: Well, I've been doing really good. The only thing I'm a little bummed by is your old buddy Colton told me he was going to stop by and see me this week. And here we are Friday, 9:42 in the morning, and I've been here this week. And you know who hasn't shown up to see me? Your old buddy Colton. What's up with that?
2: Let me add your name to the list of people disappointed by Colton this week. So.
22: Gonna have to turn the page over and start on the backside of it.
2: Yeah, exactly. So.
22: Well, at least I get to talk to you. That's the most important part of my whole week. So I've got to talk to you a few times this week. So I'm grateful for that.
2: Well, I appreciate. I will actually be in Eldon Monday. Maybe I will stop by and say hi. So.
22: Well, you know, I would much prefer to see you anyway. So yeah, me and Jay and Zach will all be here Monday. I know Zach won't be back yet, but me and Jay would love to see you, bud.
2: I will try to stop by. So.
22: Well, we'd love to see you. You can come check out all the stuff going on out here. Yesterday was a busy day. We did paperwork on two vehicles yesterday, delivered two, and we got two more doing paperwork here in the next day or so that we got approved yesterday. So yesterday we ended up putting up the, putting four deals together. So it was a wild and crazy day, and then got another young lady submitted, and another couple that is going to pick one up on Saturday. So it's hopping out here at the end of May. It's going to finish strong for us out here. So we want to just continue to invite people to come by and see us. Don't let the wet weather slow you down. We'll let hang out here in the office and pull the cars right into the garage so you can hop in where it's nice and dry, take them for a test drive, and pull right back into the garage. You never have to step out in the rain if you don't want to. And we've got a great inventory for it. I mean, we've got vehicles under $10,000 and vehicles all the way up to 2025s with 10,000 miles on them. So we've got basically near new and very inexpensive and everything in between, trucks and heavy-duty trucks and sedans and vans and all the bells and whistles. And so we're excited to just see where May ends up. We've got some great financing options for folks. Rates starting as low as 3.99 with one of the credit unions. So with approved credit, we can get you some really great rates there. We have banks that are willing to help people that maybe have had some bumps in the road, a few credit issues in the past. We do have some banks that are willing to kind of get them reestablished and back on their feet. And then, of course, we'd love to have your trade-ins. The lady coming in tomorrow to pick up one, she's excited by the lifetime powertrain warranty. One of her granddaughters bought one from us with the lifetime powertrain warranty, and she's wanting to trade out of one she's had for several years and buy one that's got that coverage. So she found one that she likes, and so that's something we love to provide our customers. If it qualifies, which is anything 7 years old and or 70,000 miles or less, we'll have a complimentary lifetime powertrain warranty that's nationwide, 100% parts and labor. You can take it any service provider you would prefer, and that's included in the purchase of the vehicle. There's no extra fees or charges on that. And then anything that's outside that 7 year, 70,000-mile parameter does have a 6 month, 6,000-mile powertrain warranty provided as well that's also a nationwide, 100% parts and labor. So we are just excited to visit with anybody looking for a vehicle. If you can't make it in and see us here in Eldon, GT Brothers Automotive, you can look on our website at gtbrothersautomotive.com. 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Or just send us some smoke signals or whatever you need to do to get our attention. We'll help you any way we can.
2: You know, we keep a list on the wall, some significant moments in KS95 history. We might start one of those list of how many days it's been since Colton's been to GT Brothers Automotive, you know, like those, like zero, like it's been, you know, 40 days since an accident. We'll put how many days since Colton visited GT Brothers Automotive. So
22: we're probably creeping up on like, oh my goodness, probably 90 days. Last time came out, I think he wanted to borrow a car to go to a football game or something. I mean, that's how long it's been. So,
2: well, of course he only comes in when he wants something. So
22: that's right. You know, maybe this relationship's one-sided, I guess. I don't know. I guess I like the abuse.
2: All right. Thank you very much.
22: Thanks, buddy. Have a great one. We'll talk to you later.
2: I hope Colton likes to get abused, too, because he's getting it this morning. So
22: that's right. That's a shared enjoyment. So.
2: All right. Thank you, Richard.
22: See you, buddy. Bye-bye.
2: That is Richard Gray, GT Brothers Automotive on Business 54 in Eldon. All right. Caller number 22. You're on the country sale. Good morning.
0: Yes. Good morning. I'm still looking for an older storage shed. Can be anywhere from 8 by 10, 10 by 10, 10 by 15, whatever. I live in the Camdenton area, and if they have a way of delivering it, fine. If not, let me know, and I will look for somebody to deliver it for me. So if you have anything like that, please give me a call at 573-981-2353, and I thank you very much.
2: 981-2353.
0: Yes, sir.
2: All right. Thank you very much. That is call number 22 on the country sales. Still looking for a storage shed at 981-2353. 981-2353. Call number 23. You're on the country sale. Good morning.
1: Good morning. I've got a steel, I think it's a 131 or 136 pole saw. 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My number is 573-480-9989. 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
2: 480-9989.
1: Yes.
2: All right. 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
3: Good morning. 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
3: Yes, sir.
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3: Thank you.
2: Call number 24 on the country sale. 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We'll flip the page over here for caller number 25. More thunder, and we had some pretty heavy rain there for a while here at the radio station. Caller number 25 has for sale a second-tier, two-bedroom, one-bath house off of W3 on Marina Lane. It's got a great four-season view. Three lots total with a 12-by-24 garage. They'd like 139 OBO, and the number to call there is 816-215-4016. 816-215-4016 for caller number 25 on the country sale. 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There's a 2015 Mustang convertible, less than 20,000 miles. 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And they're at 232 Glover Lane in Sunrise Beach. Sale started yesterday, continues through Sunday. 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Or for directions, call 573-789-6686 for caller number 26 on the country sale. 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
4: Good morning. I'm looking for an inexpensive shotgun, a 12-gauge through a 28-gauge. And I'm also looking for an inexpensive varmint gun, like a 22 mag or a 223 or something like that. 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And my number is 855-0489.
2: 855-0489.
4: Yes, sir. Thank you.
2: All right. Caller number 29, looking for a shotgun, looking for a varmint gun. And the number there is 855-0489. 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
5: Good morning, sir. 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My phone number is 816-665-5514.
2: 816-665-5514.
5: Yes, I'm in the Gravois area.
2: All right. 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
5: Thank you.
2: Caller 30 on the country sale is selling a Craftsman toolbox, and then also he's got the 89 Chevy pickup at 816-665-5514 for caller number 30 on the country sale. 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Good morning.
6: Good morning. 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
6: Yes.
2: All right. 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
8: Yeah, I've got a 14-foot, a little over by 5.5-foot trailer, flatbed trailer. 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
2: 280-9586. 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
23: Good morning. 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And thank you.
2: 692-2499.
23: Yes, sir.
2: All right. 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
25: Good morning, JT. You've been busy this morning.
2: It has been busy. I like it. So.
25: Yes. 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
2: Caller number 36, the Fresh Start Animal Outreach, their rifle raffle. 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
9: Good morning. 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
9: Right.
2: All right. 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All right, the lines are all still ringing. All of the lines are ringing, and we are out of time. And I do apologize for that, but we are out of time. We'll do it again tomorrow at 9:05. So if you couldn't get in today, start tomorrow at 9:05 here on KS95 for the Saturday country sale. 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Like I said, I'll be in tomorrow morning at 6 o'clock for Country Classics, and we'll have the country sale at 9:05 on KS95.
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11: A legal setback for the new Trump legal fund. I'm Dave Anthony, Fox News, and it came this morning.
12: A temporary order from a federal judge in Virginia blocks any payments from a nearly $1.8 billion Justice Department compensation fund. The fund was set up to pay out settlements to individuals accusing the Biden administration of investigating or prosecuting them for political purposes. Its creation came about from a separate settlement to end the lawsuit by President Trump and members of his family against the IRS.
11: That's Fox's Jared Halpern at the White House. Some Republicans joined Democrats critical of the fund. The judge has set a June 12th hearing to consider extending the block. Now, the president just posted on Truth Social. He's meeting now in the Situation Room to make a final determination on whether to agree to extend the ceasefire with Iran another 60 days. The president wrote that Iran must agree to never have a nuclear weapon. The Hormuz Strait must be immediately open. No tolls for unrestricted shipping traffic in both directions. Former Attorney General Pam Bondi's at the Capitol, answering questions in the Jeffrey Epstein sex trafficking investigation, but not under oath and not in public.
13: We want to get the truth to the American people. We want to try to provide justice for the survivors.
11: That's Republican House Oversight Committee Chairman James Comer. Democrats have accused the Trump administration of not releasing all the Epstein files like Congress demanded. Death and destruction on a highway early this morning.
14: It happened at around 2:35 a.m. on I-95 South in Stafford County in Northern Virginia. State police say a charter bus failed to slow down for traffic ahead of a work zone and hit six vehicles, killing five people among the occupants. They say 34 people are hospitalized, three with critical injuries. The crash is still being investigated with criminal charges pending.
11: Fox's Chris Foster. Blue Origin vowing to rebuild after last night's massive explosion on a Cape Canaveral launch pad in Florida while testing a rocket. Before a launch next week, nobody was hurt. 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
16: This is meteorologist Dan Holliday with your KS95 Lake Area forecast. Scattered showers, maybe a thunderstorm early on, and again this afternoon with a high 76. Cloudy tonight, low 63, and there is that chance of an isolated storm. Rain chances early Saturday, tomorrow's high 81. Saturday night, showers and a few thunderstorms into Sunday with a high 86. For the time, temperature, and forecast anytime, call the KS95 weather phone at 378-2121.

0: KS95, Lake of the Ozarks Country Station with Megan Maroney and Beautiful Things. Well, good Friday morning. I'm Paige Miller. We made it to Friday. Don't you love these short work weeks after a holiday weekend? Yep, we're already here on Friday, and there's some fun stuff going on this weekend, including the three fundraisers for the 38th annual Lake of the Ozarks Shootout. So these are happening at Frankie and Louie's. It's going to be a lot of fun. The first ever adult glow treasure hunt is tonight at 8. There'll be glowing treasures hidden in the sand under black lights. I mean, that sounds super fun. Then tomorrow at 1 o'clock, you get to watch the Float Your Boat Cardboard Boat Race. Yes, several teams will be competing in this, building their human-carrying boats using only cardboard, tape, and paint. That's going to also be so much fun. That's tomorrow starting at 1 o'clock at Frankie and Louie's. And then the evening tomorrow, we'll wrap up with the Great Shootout Treasure Hunt. Registration begins at 4. The digging starts at 6. So lots of fun to be had at Frankie and Louie's this weekend. Some fundraisers for the 38th annual Lake of the Ozarks Shootout. And you can get all the info at lodoshootout.com. Coming up, we're going to hear from John Morgan, Luke Combs, and John Party. Alabama's up next on KS95.
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0: KS95, Lake of the Ozarks Country Station, John Morgan, Kid Myself. I'm Paige Miller. We all know that athletes, especially baseball players, have their rituals or lucky charms, so to speak. Well, the UCLA Bruins are the number one ranked men's college baseball team heading into the College World Series. And that is due to one of their freshman pitchers, Angel Cervantes, and Jerry, his toy dinosaur. Yes, that's right. He picked up the toy to use as a subject for his photography class while he was a senior in high school. Then Jerry, the dinosaur, eventually became part of his mound routine. And the pitcher says he's just his little guy that's just hanging out with him. And see, he says, sometimes when I look down, I put my hand on my lid. I like to take two breaths, and that's what I'm looking at the whole time. He calms me down. Hey, whatever it takes, if he can pitch a great game with Jerry the dinosaur along with him, by all means, keep Jerry the dinosaur with you. He's a tiny little thing. I saw a picture of it. He just sits, he puts him down on the mound next to him, and he sits there while he pitches. I think that's fantastic. Coming up, Alexandra Kay. We got Jake Owen on the way. Jason Aldean, he's up next on KS95.
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0: 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Showers and thunderstorms today. A high near 76. Isolated showers and storms tonight. 63, the overnight low. Then partly sunny, a 50-50 chance for more showers and storms popping up on Saturday, a high around 80. Saturday night, 70% chance of rain, 65 below. And partly sunny on Sunday, 40% chance for more rain, high of 85. We're kind of in that pattern of rain popping up here and there for the weekend. Right now, well, it's raining. It's 67 at the Lakes Weather Center, KS95.
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KS95, today's country and your all-time favorites, Alexandra Kay, Straight for the Heart. A news update's happening at the top of the hour, and on the KS95 Lake Country calendar, the Morgan County Library in Versailles is having an adult craft night. 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

0: LaRue and the Comancheros. 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

0: 95, Lake of the Ozarks Country Station, Low Cash with Wrong Hearts. I'm Paige Miller. Yep, we got some pretty heavy rain falling around the lake area, soaking everything. Dropping a lot of rain. So we've got some cancellations. The Versailles Saddle Club, their Ranch Horse Challenge Series, which was going to be tomorrow at noon at the arena in Versailles, has been canceled due to the rain. The Versailles Saddle Club Ranch Horse Challenge for tomorrow has been canceled. And then they've also rescheduled the fundraisers for the 38th annual Lake of the Ozarks Shootout at Frankie and Louie's, the Adult Glow Treasure Hunt, also the Float Your Boat Cardboard Boat Race, and then the Great Shootout Treasure Hunt have all been rescheduled. These will take place next weekend at Frankie and Louie's. It's still going to be so much fun. So just a couple of things changing because of the drenching rain that we're getting right now here at the lake area. Hardy's coming up. Dirks Bentley, Morgan Wallen with Ernest on the way too. Clint Black is up next on KS95.
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0: KS95, Lake of the Ozarks Country Station. That is Hardy with Eric Church, Morgan Wallen, Tim McGraw with MacArthur. I'm Paige Miller. Since it's all rainy, you know, you might want to stay inside and play some video games. Well, if you loved Donkey Kong 64, good news if you have a Nintendo Switch, because the 1999 Nintendo 64 classic Donkey Kong is coming to Nintendo Switch. But you got to wait till next week, June the 4th. But yeah, it makes me think, man, I wish I had still had my Atari. I didn't have the Nintendo. I had an Atari back in the day, and I absolutely loved it. My favorite game, Pitfall and Frogger. Those were my two games. I would love to have those again. That was my speed anyway. These new games, man, I can't keep up. Tucker Wetmore on the way, Tim McGraw with Taylor Swift, and Jelly Roll, he's up next on KS95.
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0: The Weather Center 95 Lake Area forecast. Showers and thunderstorms today. A high near 76. Isolated showers and storms. A little break tonight. Only a 20% chance for that rain tonight. 63 the low. Partly sunny on Saturday. 30% chance of rain during the day. A high up to 80. Then expect rain Saturday night. 70% chance of that rain. Low 65 Saturday night. And partly sunny, hot and humid, I'm sure, on Sunday. A 40% chance of rain Sunday afternoon. Right now, it's 67 at the Lakes Weather Center, KS95.
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0: 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A news update's coming up at the top of the hour and on the KS95 Lake Country calendar. The Morgan County Library in Versailles, they're having a family event tomorrow at 11. 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All supplies will be provided. 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
1: Situation Room. I'm Lisa Brady, Fox News. President Trump meeting with advisors to make a final determination on whether to move forward on a proposed deal with Iran.
2: In a social media post, President Trump says Iran must agree to never have a nuclear weapon and immediately reopen the Strait of Hormuz with no tolls. The U.S. would end a naval blockade, preventing access to Iranian ports. And he says the U.S. would unearth Iran's highly enriched uranium to have it destroyed. In addition, President Trump says no money would be exchanged until further notice.
1: Fox's Jared Halpern at the White House. Iran is seeking sanctions relief as part of a deal and publicly rejects some of the president's key demands. There's hope on Wall Street, though, the Dow topping 51K for the first time as U.S. oil prices sink under $87 a barrel. Former U.S. Attorney General Pam Bondi reportedly refusing to answer some questions on the president's involvement in the release of the Jeffrey Epstein files while also defending the administration's actions in closed-door testimony to a House panel. Oversight Committee Chair James Comer telling reporters earlier,
3: "The government has failed the survivors. There's no question about that. And that dates back 5 presidential administrations."
1: Comer has said the committee will release a transcript of the Bondi interview. A man who sold deadly substances by mail pleads guilty in Canada.
4: Kenneth Law admits in Newmarket, Ontario court that he sold lethal substances online to people who used them to end their own lives, pleading guilty to counseling or aiding suicide in a deal where Canadian prosecutors dropped 14 murder charges against Law. Sentencing is set for September. Police in Canada and around the world investigating more than 100 suicides linked to Law.
1: Fox's Jeff Benasso. Assisted suicide is legal in Canada, but it's limited to certain patients and with help from a doctor. Otherwise, it's illegal to recommend or aid suicide. 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
6: I'm Jerry Willis, and this is the Fox Business Report.
7: It's the last trading day of the month. The NASDAQ and S&P could close at records again today. Costco Wholesale, known for holding up when other retailers see business cool, is predicting a mixed summer quarter. Its earnings for the spring were solid, but missed estimates. Sales were up 6.6%. Membership jumped 10.5% from a year ago. Its members were shopping more online. The housing market is stalled, and the Wall Street Journal says employees in the industry are moving out. The National Association of Realtors had 1.4 million members last month. That's way down from 1.6 million in October of 2022. The downturn is also impacting loan officers and appraisers and photographers. That's your Fox Business Report. I'm Jenny Coselda, invested in you.
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10: Good afternoon. It is 67 degrees at 12:05. I'm Colton Taylor with this KS95 News Update. 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A 69-year-old Camdenton man suffered serious injuries in a motorcycle crash late Thursday night in Camden County. The Missouri State Highway Patrol says that the crash happened at around 11 o'clock on Tanglewood Drive at Draw Drive. Troopers say the southbound Harley-Davidson motorcycle traveled off the right side of the road, struck a tree, overturned, and rolled down an embankment. The driver was transported by ambulance to Lake Regional Hospital with serious injuries. An Eldon woman is facing a felony charge after allegedly selling another woman's breast milk without permission. Court records say Emily Buckley was charged Tuesday in Cole County with deceptive or unlawful business practice. Police say Buckley sold about 1,000 ounces of breast milk to a woman for $200 in March. Investigators say another woman later reported Buckley had been asking for breast milk donations online and claimed some of the milk sold belonged to her. Police say that women told officers she never gave Buckley permission to sell it. A Cooper County man accused of abusing residents at an Amish retreat is asking for his criminal case to be moved to another county. 42-year-old Sam Shetler of Boonville faces charges including forced labor, kidnapping, sexual abuse, and involuntary manslaughter. Court documents say his attorneys believe extensive media coverage could cause prejudice to potential jurors in Cooper County. Prosecutors allege incidents connected to the retreat happened between 2014 and 2022. A community cleanup and recycling event for Morgan County will be held Saturday from 8 until 2 at the Versailles Public Works Building on Alum Springs Road. Residents can dispose of furniture, clothing, electronics, bulk debris, and up to 2 appliances per household. Tires will also be accepted for a small fee. Hazardous waste and Freon-based appliances will not be accepted. For more info or to volunteer, call 660-619-3652. 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
13: With news on MissouriNet, I'm Marshall Griffin. Kansas City Convention and Visitors Bureau officials say World Cup hotel bookings have been lower than hoped. Mackenzie Walters of Visit KC expects that to improve soon.
14: We are seeing really great Airbnb and short-term rental bookings. So probably a lot of people you're going to see staying, you know, at an Airbnb or a VRBO out by the stadium.
13: A very strong El Nino is forecast to settle in this summer and alter weather patterns around the world. MU State climatologist Zach Leeser says it's being referred to as a super El Nino, though not officially. He also dismisses social media noise that the super El Nino will cause catastrophic natural disasters.
15: It doesn't necessarily mean that because it's a stronger El Nino, we'll have, you know, even more extreme temperatures or extreme rainfall. It's more that we have a better idea on the predictability.
13: And Missouri's hot weather law takes effect Monday, preventing utility companies from disconnecting electric service for non-payment during extreme heat. This is MissouriNet.
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1: 91-year-old Ramona Lois Ricker of Meda died May 26th at Capital Region Medical Center in Jefferson City. Visitation for Ramona Ricker will be tomorrow from 10 to 11 with a memorial service following at 11 at Ricker Memorial Church of the Nazarene in Van Cleve. Interment will be held at Southside Cemetery and memorials are suggested to the Ramona Ricker Memorial Fund. Arrangements are under the direction of the Fantricus Funeral Home of Meda. 76-year-old Rodney Kent Chapman of Versailles died May 24th at the Good Shepherd Care Center in Versailles. Visitation for Rodney Chapman will be Saturday from 10 to noon with funeral services to follow at noon at the Kidwell Garber Funeral Home in Versailles. Interment will be held at a later date in the Versailles Cemetery. Memorials are suggested to the MVMA, Missouri Veterinary Medical Association of Jefferson City. 70-year-old Kenneth Gabby Keisling of California died May 9th. Visitation for Gabby Keisling will be tomorrow from 9 to noon at the Windmill Ridge Funeral Service of California, followed by a memorial service at noon. Memorials suggested to St. Paul's Lutheran Church in care of the funeral home. 87-year-old Daisy A. King of Eldon died May 1st at her home. Visitation will be tomorrow from 10 to 11 at the Riverview Baptist Church with a memorial service following at 11 and interment at Freedom Cemetery in Lynn Creek. Memorials suggested the Riverview Baptist Church of Osage Beach and arrangements are under the direction of Phillips Funeral Home of Eldon. 87-year-old Lois John Brandt of Meda died May 23rd at University Hospital in Columbia. A graveside service will be held Monday at 10 at St. Thomas Cemetery in St. Thomas. Memorials suggested the St. Thomas Cemetery Association Maintenance Fund with arrangements under the direction of the Fantricus Funeral Home of Meda. 82-year-old Wanda Loetta Sidebottom died May 19th in Lake Ozark. Visitation for Wanda Sidebottom will be Monday from 9 to 11 at Phillips Funeral Home of Eldon with a graveside service to follow at 11:30 at the New Hope Cemetery in Kaiser. Arrangements are under the direction of Phillips Funeral Home of Eldon. 90-year-old Benjamin Schneider died May 21st at Eldon Nursing Home. Visitation for Benjamin Schneider will be Monday from 10 to 11 at Eldon United Methodist Church with a memorial service beginning at 11. Full military honors will be presented after the service, memorials suggested to the Eldon United Methodist Church, and arrangements under the direction of Phillips Funeral Home of Eldon. 84-year-old Jeremy Franklin Detmer of Lori died May 27th at the Lori Care Center. Visitation for Jerry Detmer will be Tuesday from 10 to 11 with a massive Christian burial to follow at 11 at St. Patrick Catholic Church of Lori. Graveside service and interment with full military honors will follow in St. Patrick's Cemetery. Memorials suggested the St. Patrick Catholic Church, the National Shrine of Mary, Mother of the Church, the American Legion Zach Wheat Post 624, the Osage Community Elks Lodge 2705, or the Westside Senior Center. Arrangements under the direction of the Kidwell Garber Lori Sunrise Beach Chapel. 90-year-old Bruce Ronald Riker of Osage Beach died May 25th at Stonebridge Lakeside Meadows in Osage Beach. Visitation for Bruce Riker will be Saturday, June 6th from 5 to 6, with funeral services following at 6 at the Alley Holman Howe Funeral Home of Camdenton. Memorials are suggested to wounded warriors. 46-year-old Janae M. Slade of Columbia died May 25th at her home. Celebration of life for Janae Slade will be Sunday, June 7th from 10 to 2 at Public Beach No. 1 in Brumley. Memorials suggested to Balboa's Veterinary Fund. Arrangements under the direction of Phillips Funeral Home of Eldon. Those are today's funeral notices brought to you by the Alley Holman Howe Funeral Home of Camdenton. 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

0: Lake Area forecast. On and off again, chances for wet weather in the forecast right through the weekend. Quite a bit of cloudiness for today. We've got some scattered showers and thunderstorms rumbling through. At times, we may see some heavier rain. Mid-70s for our high today. Only a slight chance for wet weather tonight, a low 60s. Scattered thunderstorms on Saturday, the high 80. And another chance for rain Sunday. For the time, temperature and forecast anytime, call the KS95 weather phone at 378-2121.
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0: KS95, Lake of the Ozarks, country station, Kane Brown, Woman. I'm Paige Miller. Good golly, we got another Guinness World Record. This one is for the world's largest golf ball pyramid. Yes, that's right. You need to head to Benbrook Lake, Texas. That's where three golf aficionados, Michael, Debbie, and Terry, built the triangle structure using over 19,000 golf balls stacked in 38 rows at the Benbrook Lake Golf Club. So this pyramid breaks the Guinness World Record that was set back in 2022 by a guy in Pennsylvania when he used over 17,000. So these guys way made a bigger one. And how difficult do you think it might be? Well, if you want to be in the official Guinness World Record book, you got to follow certain rules and do certain things. You'll need to erect your golf ball pyramid on a custom-built wooden stage with no adhesive or any other product allowed to hold those balls in place. You got to have a steady hand and hope nobody knocks into that wooden stage or whatever. I hope it can last and stay there for a while. That is an incredibly cool feat. 19,000 golf balls. The world's largest golf ball pyramid in Texas. Yep. Luke Combs coming up, Dylan Scott, and Dasha. She's up next on KS95.
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0: 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It's Luke Combs, Sleepless in a Hotel Room. Are you ready for the John Rambo movie? This is the upcoming Rambo prequel. They finally have a release date for John Rambo to hit theaters. That's going to be June 4th of next year. Don't get excited just yet. June 4th of 2027. This is an origin story that takes place before the events of the 1982 film First Blood. So it's going to be pretty good. I'm looking forward to it. Rambo. Yeah, such good movies. But John Rambo hits theaters next year, June 4th. Coming up, Vincent Mason, Luke Bryan, and Thomas Rhett. He's up next on KS95.
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0: The Weather Center 95 Lake Area forecast. Showers and thunderstorms likely today. 76 are high. An isolated shower lingering into tonight. An overnight low is 63. A little break from the rain tonight. Then partly sunny on Saturday. 30% chance of rain, mainly in the afternoon. A high of 80. 70% chance for that rain Saturday night. 65 the low. Then partly sunny and warmer on Sunday. 40% chance of rain in the afternoon. A high of 85. Right now it's 68 at the Lakes Weather Center, KS95.
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0: KS95, today's country and your all-time favorites, Vincent Mason, Wish You Well. A news update's coming up at the top of the hour. And on the KS95 Lake Country calendar, the Gravois Mills United Methodist Church is having their Food for Kids program. It'll start Monday. It'll be from 4 to 5:30 every Monday. Food packs will be distributed for children 16 and under. Kids must be present and accompanied by an adult at pickup. In touch with the Lake of the Ozarks. 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

0: KS95, Lake of the Ozarks Country Station, Ella Langley, Be Her. I'm Paige Miller. Nicolas Cage has changed his name to Nicolas Cage. Yes, that's right. He was born Nicolas Kim Coppola in 1964. He took his stage name in the early 80s, but it wasn't until last year that he actually legally changed his name to Nicolas Cage. In a recent interview, he said, "'Tis better to be the patriarch of my own little family than the clown cousin on the margins of someone else's." Of course, his cousin is Sofia Coppola, the director, which makes his uncle Francis Ford Coppola. So, I mean, I don't know that he's the clown cousin. Nicolas Cage is a great actor in his own right. I think it's fun that he got the name Cage in the first place from the character Luke Cage from the Marvel Comics. Yes, that's right. So now Nicolas Cage is officially Nicolas Cage. Bailey Zimmerman coming up, Miranda Lambert and Parker McCollum. I got Tim McGraw up next on KS95.
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0: KS95, Lake of the Ozarks Country Station, Bailey Zimmerman, Chevy Silverado. I'm Paige Miller. The debate, of course, from the movie Titanic of whether there was room for both Rose and Jack on that door will never end. But there's something that you probably didn't know. I didn't know it. That scene was inspired by real life. One of six Chinese survivors of the sinking of the Titanic, Fang Lang, clung to a door until he was rescued. His grandson, Stephen Fong, recently did an interview, and he said, with my grandfather's story, he actually went down with the ship, and to everyone's amazement, he found his way onto a door. So in the theatrical movie, James Cameron does reveal that my grandfather was the inspiration for the Jack and Rose end scene. And maritime historian and author Stephen Schwankert and his team uncovered the story of the six Chinese survivors and relayed it in a book and documentary called The Six. And that's a new off-Broadway show called Unsinkable. So it actually happened. Someone actually clung to a door and were saved from drowning from the Titanic. So, that's really interesting. I appreciate that it actually did happen. We still don't know if two people could have fit on the door and it would have still floated. We'll never know, I guess. John Party coming up, Old Dominion, and Riley Green. He's up next on KS95.
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0: 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Showers and thunderstorms on and off today. 76 are high. Isolated shower or storm giving us a little break tonight from the rain. Low 63. Then partly sunny on Saturday. 30% chance of rain, high of 80. Saturday night, expect rain, 70% chance for that, 65 the low, and then partly sunny on Sunday, a little warmer, but a 40% chance for rain, high of 85. Right now, it's 71 at the Lakes Weather Center, KS95.
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0: KS95, today's country and your all-time favorites, John Party, Boots Off. And news updates coming up at the top of the hour. Then Colton Taylor will join you after 2. On the KS95 Lake Country calendar, the Missouri State Parks is hosting a free family program tomorrow at 2 at Bennett Springs State Park. 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In touch with the Lake of the Ozarks, we're KS95.
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0: Chris Jansen on KS95, me and a beer can. 17 after 2, I'm Colton Taylor. Happy Friday to you in what has been a very weird week. Didn't feel like a normal week, mainly because we got started on Tuesday. Doesn't matter, got us to Friday faster. We had some rain come through today, but looking like it's pushing its way out of the area for a little while at least. So we're going to enjoy this Friday afternoon. Got Mark Chestnut, Hardy, Lainey Wilson, and Jackson Dean all coming up on KS95.
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0: Jackson Dean on KS95, Make a Liar. 232, I'm Colton Taylor. Listen, we have all these stories that start with a Florida man, a Florida man, a Florida man. You know, if it starts with a Florida man, it's going to be interesting. Well, how about we mix it up? A Chicago man decided to become a Florida man. He was vacationing in the Florida Keys, and he's going to be vacationing in the Florida Keys for a little while, as 38-year-old John Mack is now facing multiple charges because he went to the bar. Well, that's not illegal. He didn't do anything wrong. Well, he kind of did, because when he left the bar, he didn't want to drive his own car. He'd been drinking. That's a terrible decision. So instead, he stole a cop car and drove it instead. Yeah, that's actually a worse decision, believe it or not. He drove the cop car to another bar where police caught up to him outside of the bar, say that he resisted arrest, he refused a breathalyzer test, and to make it all even better, he didn't even have a valid driver's license. So he was charged with a whole bunch of stuff, and I believe he has officially earned his title as a true Florida man. So, yeah, he's going to be vacationing there for a little while, or at least until he gets out of jail. Ella Langley and the Brothers Osborne are on the way, plus Jordan Davis and a look at your forecast on KS95.
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4: Weather center 95, lake area forecast showers and thunderstorms are likely today. Looking at the radar, St. Thomas, Vienna, Freeburg up through Jeff City, maybe still seeing some showers in the Lynn area as well. Starting to push off to the northeast. For the otherwise today, high near 76. Isolated showers and thunderstorms are possible tonight with a low of 63. Partly sunny tomorrow, 30% chance of rain and a high of 80. Tomorrow night, 70% chance of rain, low 65. By Sunday, partly sunny, a 40% chance of rain and a high of 85. Your extended forecast. Monday, a chance of showers and thunderstorms, high 85. Tuesday through Thursday, partly cloudy with highs 80 to 85. It's 70 at the Lakes Weather Center, KS95.
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0: Jordan Davis on KS95. Turn this truck around. It's just about 3 o'clock. We'll look at your community calendar. There's pork steak barbecue dinner and baked good auctions going on Sunday. 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

Wetzel on KS95, Rocky Mountain Low. 16 after 3, I'm Colton Taylor. Saw something cool earlier as a former, former Father Tolton standout athlete, then Mizzou Tiger, then Denver Nugget, now Brooklyn Net Michael Porter Jr., fresh off a 25-plus point-per-game season. He vlogs occasionally, makes some videos on his YouTube channel, and he made one from the past weekend of him taking the new rookies for the Nets down to the Lake of the Ozarks and introducing them to his home. So it was kind of funny. You could see the faces of a couple of the rookies as MPJ was out on the dock catching a couple fish and things like that. And the rookies are looking at him like, where are we and what is going on? But it was pretty cool to see MPJ back out there. And I know I'd seen some different pictures and reports. Some people saw him out on the strip over the weekend and things like that. And it's like, oh, yeah, I mean, I remember.

0: remember when MPJ hadn't been with the Nuggets for long. I hosted a bikini contest with a guy at Shady Gators one night. Like, and the only reason I figured out it was him is because my buddy that was with me is like, look at that tall guy over there. It turns out when you are 6'10", you stand out in a normal crowd. And yeah, that was a fun night, but it's cool to see that MPJ still comes to the Lake of the Ozarks pretty often. A nice little getaway for the Brooklyn Nets star. Shenandoah, Luke Combs, and Riley Green are all coming up on KS95.
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0: Riley Green on KS95, Change My Mind. 334, I'm Colton Taylor. Riley's been a busy guy as he recently guest starred on CBS's Yellowstone spinoff called Marshals. Now, during a recent interview, he talked about being on the show and even being a little sneaky. He said he was really wanting to steal something from the set of the show, kind of a little keepsake. But he said, man, they really check you out before you leave. So they almost wanted him on the way out. It was so intense. But Riley was not able to steal anything, as Riley was already killed off from the show, but still got to make his appearance on the Yellowstone spinoff Marshals. Riley also busy as he dropped a new single today titled Think As You Drunk. Yes, from the line, I'm not as think as you drunk I am. It's a fun song by Riley Green. If you get a chance, go give it a listen. Little Big Town, Kip Moore, Lainey Wilson, and a look at your forecast are all coming up on KS95.
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0: Weather Center 95, Lake Area forecast showers and thunderstorms likely with rain chances continuing through the weekend. High near 76 today. Isolated showers and thunderstorms tonight, low 63. Partly sunny tomorrow with a 30% chance of rain and a high of 80. Tomorrow night, 70% chance of rain, low 65. By Sunday, partly sunny 40% chance of rain and a high of 85. Your extended forecast Monday, chance of showers and thunderstorms, high 85. Tuesday through Thursday, partly cloudy with highs 80 to 85. It's 72 at the Lakes Weather Center, KS95.
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0: 95.1 is KS95, the Lake of the Ozarks Country Station. Lainey Wilson, somewhere over Laredo. Closing in on 4 o'clock, we'll take a look at your community calendar. The Lake Erie Community Orchestra continues its summer concert series Tuesday on the steps of Hahatonka State Park near Camdenton. 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
1: Holding pattern. Lisa Brady, Fox News. No word yet on a decision from President Trump hours after he posted about a Situation Room meeting on a proposed deal with Iran, which continues to publicly criticize U.S. demands.
2: The U.S. says Tehran must agree to never have a nuclear weapon or bomb and that the Strait of Hormuz be reopened for unrestricted shipping traffic in both directions. If agreed, the memorandum would also extend the ceasefire for 60 days, and the U.S. would lift its blockade of Iranian ports in proportion to Iran allowing the passage of commercial shipping.
1: Fox Business's Ashley Webster in Tel Aviv. Iran also pushing for sanctions relief. President Trump's posting that no money will be exchanged until further notice. A federal judge orders the president's name removed from the Kennedy Center, ruling the center's board overstepped its bounds by unilaterally approving the change.
3: Judge Christopher Cooper says the formal renaming of the Kennedy Center in honor of President Trump must get congressional approval. Separately, the judge is preventing temporarily the administration from closing the Kennedy Center for 2 years for major renovations. Both issues are likely to be appealed.
1: Fox's Jared Halpern at the White House. A different federal judge just ordering New Hampshire to make voter registration easier by allowing people to attest U.S. citizenship even without documents to prove it. That ruling stopped short of deciding whether it's constitutional to require proof of citizenship to vote. New Jersey Governor Mikey Sherrill calling for both sides to cool things down after days of clashes between anti-ICE protesters and federal agents outside a migrant detention center in Newark.
4: New Jersey law enforcement is today establishing a peaceful, protected protest zone in the area right outside Delaney Hall.
1: Homeland Security has denied protester claims about detainee treatment. A mountaineering group just confirming three climbers who fell on Alaska's Mount McKinley are dead, a fourth evacuated. 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
11: I'm Jerry Willis, and this is the Fox Business Report.
12: Dell stock soaring Friday. The PC maker experiencing major demand for its AI servers that are powered by chip giant NVIDIA, in turn boosting its profit and revenue forecast. The U.S. Securities and Exchange Commission said it's looking to get rid of a Biden administration climate rule. Chinese electric vehicle maker BYD unveiling a new self-driving chip that's significantly cheaper than NVIDIA's. Universal Music Group declining Pershing Square Capital's $65 billion buyout bid, calling it undervalued. Our neighbor to the north showing signs it could be in a recession. Canada's economy contracted in three of the last five quarters. Wall Street ending the week with a rally. The Dow soaring 364 points, S&P 500 rising 16, NASDAQ gaining 55. And that's your Fox Business Report. I'm Laura Cantor, invested in you.
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15: Good afternoon. It is 72 degrees at 4:05. I'm Colton Taylor with this KS95 news update. A 69-year-old Camdenton man suffered serious injuries in a motorcycle crash late Thursday night in Camden County. The Missouri State Highway Patrol says that the crash happened at around 11 o'clock on Tanglewood Drive at Draw Drive. Troopers say the southbound Harley-Davidson motorcycle traveled off the right side of the road, struck a tree, overturned, and rolled down an embankment. The driver was transported by ambulance to Lake Regional Hospital with serious injuries. An Eldon woman is facing a felony charge after allegedly selling another woman's breast milk without permission. Court records say that Emily Buckley was charged Tuesday in Cole County with deceptive or unlawful business practice. Police say that Buckley sold about 1,000 ounces of breast milk to a woman for $200 in March. Investigators say another woman later reported Buckley had been asking for breast milk donations online and claimed some of the milk sold belonged to her. Police say that the woman told officers that she never gave Buckley permission to sell it. A Cooper County man accused of abusing residents at an Amish retreat is asking for his criminal case to be moved to another county. 42-year-old Sam Shetler of Boonville faces charges including forced labor, kidnapping, sexual abuse, and involuntary manslaughter. Court documents say that his attorneys believe that extensive media coverage could prejudice potential jurors in Cooper County. Prosecutors allege incidents connected to the retreat happened between 2014 and 2022. A community cleanup and recycling event for Morgan County will be held Saturday from 8 until 2 at the Versailles Public Works Building on Alum Springs Road. Residents can dispose of furniture, clothing, electronics, bulk debris, and up to 2 appliances per household. Tires will also be accepted for a small fee. Hazardous waste and Freon-based appliances will not be accepted. For information or to volunteer, call 660-619-3652. I'm Colton Taylor with this KS95 News Update. Missouri Net News and your Lake Area forecast are coming up.
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16: Missouri Net News. I'm Sue Danielson. 2 Missouri children are okay after being found in New Mexico. The U.S. Marshals Service says the man accused of kidnapping them from Northwest Missouri's Nottoway County is awaiting extradition. The children are reportedly wards of the state and had been living in a house in Nottoway County with a man who is not their parent or relative. The man fled after getting a court order to turn them over to the state. Missouri Secretary of State Denny Hoskins says it is possible there could be yet another redraw of the state's congressional map, which would split up St. Louis. Hoskins tells WGEM-TV in Quincy, Illinois, it's not out of the question, given the recent U.S. Supreme Court ruling barring congressional districts based on race. Hoskins says, however, he doubts another redraw would happen soon.
17: It would be very difficult in order to redraw the maps based on that decision where we would not have any majority-minority districts anymore before the 2026 election.
16: Governor Mike Keogh says he's focused right now on the current congressional map, which splits up Kansas City. A seasonal protection for Missouri utility customers takes effect Monday. Matt Pilcher reports.
18: Missouri's hot weather law prevents electric shutoffs for non-payment of bills when temperatures are forecast above 95 degrees or the heat index tops 105 within 24 hours.
16: The protections apply statewide through the end of September. A Missouri State University alumni building opens this fall. MSU President Richard Williams says the project's donors want to help share the university's story.
19: They also represent alumni and friends who believe deeply in this university and the transformative power of connection, engagement, and philanthropy.
16: The building, named after former MSU President Clifton Smart, is scheduled to open in early September. This is Missouri Net News.
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16: Several public beaches at the Lake of the Ozarks and in other Missouri lakes are back open for swimming after recent closures. Beaches at Kaiser, Osage Beach, Mark Twain State Park, Lake Lincoln at Quiver River State Park have all reopened after being closed. Two beaches at Palme de Terre State Park remain closed. 170 Department of Corrections employees at a prison in Jefferson City will have to wait a while to get their overtime pay. Marshall Griffin reports.
0: A DOC spokesperson told Columbia TV station KMIZ a clerical error led to paperwork being delayed for overtime payouts to Algoa employees.
16: A super El Nino is expected to form in the Pacific Ocean, according to Missouri State climatologist Zach Lezor, who says surface ocean temperatures are warmer than normal.
2: Maybe we'll see ocean temperatures reach 1.5 to 2 degrees Celsius above average.
16: El Nino can mean cool, wet conditions in the south and warm, dry conditions in the north. And no reports of damage after a small earthquake Thursday night in southeast Missouri's Wayne County. Missouri Net News.
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1: I'm meteorologist Jennifer Naramore with KS95 Lake Area Forecast. Widely scattered showers and a few thunderstorms will still be in place here as we're finishing off our Friday. It's going to continue to ease, though, and there's only a slight chance for rain tonight. We're in the mid-70s for the high, overnight low, low 60s. Partly sunny Saturday, the high close to 80. Another chance for a few thunderstorms bubbling up. And more rounds of showers and thunderstorms likely by Saturday night. For the time, temperature and forecast anytime, call the KS95 weather phone at 378-2121.
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0: Josh Ross on KS95. Hate how you look. 20 after 4, I'm Colton Taylor. If you are a social media user, you may want to pay attention to this as Meta has unveiled subscription plans for social media. Now, to be clear, it doesn't sound like they're planning on a subscription being necessary for social media in general, but it's going to be an add-on option. Yes, Meta has launched a suite of paid subscription plans globally across platforms like Instagram, Facebook, and WhatsApp. If you're not familiar with Meta, Meta is the parent company of Facebook, Instagram, WhatsApp, Messenger, all of that belongs to Meta. So right now for Facebook Plus, Instagram Plus, and the WhatsApp Plus are priced at $2.99 and $3.99 per month. They say this feature will offer additional features with extra analytics. It's also testing a premium subscription model for businesses, creators, and users of its AI products under the umbrella brand Meta One. So right now, it's looking like Meta's AI-oriented subscription, Meta One Plus, would be $7.99, Meta One Premium, $19.99, and they're going to begin testing this next month in select countries. So we'll see if it goes anywhere or not, but it sounds like they're just making things a smidge more complicated. Billy Currington and Blake Shelton are on the way, plus Locash, their latest Wrong Hearts on KS95.
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0: That's Low Cash on KS95 and Wrong Hearts. 4:33, I'm Colton Taylor. Most of the rain has pushed its way out of our listening area. A couple small showers off to the south, but nothing major. But we got more rain chances all throughout the weekend. A look at your forecast is on the way. Plus Thomas Rhett, Kenny Chesney, and Dan and Shea on KS95.
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0: 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For tonight, isolated showers and thunderstorms, a low of 63. Partly sunny tomorrow, 30% chance of showers and a high of 80. Tomorrow night, 70% chance of rain, low 65. And Sunday, rain chance continues, about a 40% chance and a high of 85. Looking ahead, Monday, chance of showers and thunderstorms, high 85. Tuesday through Thursday, partly cloudy, highs 80 to 85. 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It's 73 at the Lakes Weather Center. 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

0: say so. 95.1 is KS95, the Lake of the Ozarks Country Station. Dan and Shay, say so. Almost 5 o'clock, we'll take a look at your community calendar. The 3MT Mid-Missouri Mission Team will be doing community service projects in Versailles the week of June 22nd. 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

0: Still waiting. I'm Tom Rigotti, Fox News. President Trump has yet to make a final determination on a peace deal with Iran. Several of his demands sound very familiar. Fox's Peter Ducey is at the White House.
1: President Trump has a lot to consider. We know that. He laid out, though, the main points that he is thinking about in a very long Truth Social post, but these are the highlighted bullets, my highlights. The Hormuz Strait must immediately open, no tolls. Ships caught in the strait due to our amazing and unprecedented naval blockade, which will now be lifted, may start the process of heading home. Enriched materials, sometimes referred to as nuclear dust, will be unearthed by the United States in close coordination in conjunction with the Islamic Republic of Iran, plus the International Atomic Energy Agency, and destroyed. No money will be exchanged until further notice. And with that, so far, so good for experts.
0: Former Attorney General Pam Bondi testifies in a closed-door hearing over her handling of the Epstein files. Fox's David Spunt with the latest.
2: She left after about 3.5 hours of questions from Democrats and the sole Republican James Comer. Ms. Bondi was seen entering the building with a bandage on her throat. She's recovering from thyroid cancer. Now, the transcribed interview took place behind closed doors. She was not under oath. This was not a deposition. It was not videotaped. She was fired from her position as Attorney General early last month. She was on the job for about 14 months, and from the moment she came into office, the Jeffrey Epstein files were a recurring problem she just could not escape. Last July, the DOJ put out a memo announcing the Epstein case would essentially be closed. In the following months, the DOJ eventually, under pressure, released millions of pages of documents, but no definitive so-called client list.
0: Some Epstein survivors were at the hearing today, pressing government officials to do more in the investigation. Records on Wall Street today for all three indices. The Dow up 363 points. 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
10: Missouri Net News. I'm Sue Danielson. Two Missouri children are okay after being found in New Mexico. The U.S. Marshals Service says the man accused of kidnapping them from Northwest Missouri's Nottoway County is awaiting extradition. The children are reportedly wards of the state and had been living in a house in Nottoway County with a man who is not their parent or relative. The man fled after getting a court order to turn them over to the state. Missouri Secretary of State Denny Hoskins says it is possible there could be yet another redraw of the state's congressional map, which would split up St. Louis. Hoskins tells WGEM-TV in Quincy, Illinois, it's not out of the question, given the recent U.S. Supreme Court ruling barring congressional districts based on race. Hoskins says, however, he doubts another redraw would happen soon.
11: It would be very difficult in order to redraw the map based on that decision where we would not have any majority-minority districts anymore before the 2026 election.
10: The Missouri NAACP says it opposes a change which could split the current St. Louis congressional district. And Governor Mike Keough says he's focused right now on the current congressional map, which splits up Kansas City into three districts. A seasonal protection for Missouri utility customers takes effect Monday. Matt Pilger reports.
12: Missouri's hot weather law prevents electric shutoffs for non-payment of bills when temperatures are forecast above 95 degrees or the heat index tops 105 within 24 hours.
10: The protections apply statewide through the end of September. A Missouri State University alumni building opens this fall. MSU President Richard Williams says the project's donors want to help share the university's story.
13: They also represent alumni and friends who believe deeply in this university and the transformative power of connection, engagement, and philanthropy.
10: The 28,000-square-foot building has a price tag of $26 million. It is named after former MSU president Clifton Smart and is scheduled to open in early September. This is Missouri Net News.
14: Black vultures can be harmful to livestock operations in Missouri. Hear from the Missouri Cattlemen's Association on the issue.
15: There's a lot of different techniques and strategies that you can use to harass the birds in a non-lethal way to get rid of them. Effigies, hanging dead birds in a tree, works. 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I will add that, you know, vultures in general are very important to our ecosystem. Cleaning up the dead animals is extremely important. The turkey vultures do a good job of that. 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But the black vultures have become more aggressive. Our mission is not to eradicate birds. Our mission is to help farm and ranch families prevent economic devastation, which can make the difference between the black line or the red line in a financial year.
14: To find out more, go to agriculture.mo.gov.
10: Several public beaches at Lake of the Ozarks and in other Missouri lakes are back open for swimming after recent closures. Beaches at Kaiser, Osage Beach, Mark Twain State Park, Lake Lincoln at Quiver River State Park have all reopened after being closed. Two beaches at Palme de Terre State Park remain closed. 170 Department of Corrections employees at a prison in Jefferson City will have to wait a while to get their overtime pay. Marshall Griffin reports.
16: A DOC spokesperson told Columbia TV station KMIZ a clerical error led to paperwork being delayed for overtime payouts to Algoa employees.
10: A super El Nino is expected to form in the Pacific Ocean, according to Missouri State climatologist Zach Lezor, who says surface ocean temperatures are warmer than normal.
17: Maybe we'll see ocean temperatures reach 1.5 to 2 degrees Celsius above average.
10: El Nino can mean cool, wet conditions in the south and warm, dry conditions in the north. And no reports of damage after a small earthquake Thursday night in southeast Missouri's Wayne County. Missouri Net News.
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19: Missouri Net Sports, good afternoon. I'm Tim Fisher. We'll start with Major League Baseball, where the St. Louis Cardinals will look to snap a four-game losing slide as they entertain the Chicago Cubs in the opener of a weekend series at Busch Stadium tonight. 6:15 first pitch, Andre Pallante gets the start for St. Louis. The Kansas City Royals look to snap a three-game losing skid as they go on the road to Texas for the opener of a weekend set against the Rangers. The Royals coming in off of being swept by the New York Yankees. Tonight, Stephen Kolek gets the start against Mackenzie Gore, 7:05 first pitch. To college baseball, Division II World Series, where Central Missouri drops their opener to UT Tyler by the final count of 8-3. The Mules will look to stave off elimination on Sunday afternoon. The Division I tournament, the Missouri State Bears open up regional play tonight as they take on Arkansas at the Kansas Regional. To the Division II Softball World Series, where Missouri Southern's in action right now against McKendree. To football in the UFL, where the St. Louis Battlehawks in action tonight entertaining the Dallas Renegades. The Battlehawks are already in the playoffs now, just playing for playoff seeding. To the NFL, where the Kansas City Chiefs going through OTAs yesterday. For linebacker Drew Tranquil, there's a number of rookies on this defense, but he's got confidence in coordinator Steve Spagnuolo.
20: You know, one of the things I appreciate a lot about Spags is he develops a personal relationship with each guy and then identifies what their strengths are and then formulates that into his schemes.
19: Week two of the Chiefs offseason organized team activities set for next week. I'm Tim Fisher, Missouri Net Sports.
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10: I'm meteorologist Jennifer Naramore with KS95 Lake Area Forecast. Widely scattered showers and a few thunderstorms will still be in place here as we're finishing off our Friday. It's going to continue to ease, though, and there's only a slight chance for rain tonight. We're in the mid-70s for the high, overnight low, low 60s. Partly sunny Saturday, the high close to 80. Another chance for a few thunderstorms bubbling up. And more rounds of showers and thunderstorms likely by Saturday night. For the time, temperature and forecast anytime, call the KS95 weather phone at 378-2121.
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0: Ella Langley,
1: Morgan Wallen, teaming up. It's I Can't Love You Anymore. 18 after 5, I'm Colton Taylor. Let's talk about robots. Engineers at Duke's University have just unveiled a revolutionary robot that has no front, back, top, or bottom. It's named Argus after a mythological many-eyed giant. Argus features a central core with 20 telescopic legs and depth-sensing cameras that allow it to see and move in any direction instantly. During recent experiments, the robot easily navigated sandy beaches, climbed between brick walls, and stabilized itself after being pushed. Researchers say the tough machine continues to function even if a leg breaks or a motor dies. Engineers believe this unique design could transform future search and rescue missions as well as underwater vehicles. That's amazing and terrifying simultaneously. These robots keep getting cooler. I don't know why that frightens me a little bit once in a while, but still, it's pretty awesome. Dirk Bentley, Confederate Railroad, and Dustin Lynch are all coming up on KS95.
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0: Dustin Lynch on KS95, Easy to Love. 5:32, I'm Colton Taylor. The rain that came through earlier, but actually getting some sunshine here. My garden says thank you. Look at your forecast is on the way. 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
0: Weather Center 95, Lake Area forecast for tonight. Isolated showers and thunderstorms, a low of 63. Partly sunny tomorrow, still about a 30% chance of rain and a high of 80. Tomorrow night, 70% chance of rain, low 65. By Sunday, partly sunny, 40% chance of showers and a high of 85. Your extended forecast Monday, chance of showers and thunderstorms, high 85. Tuesday through Thursday, partly cloudy with highs 80 to 85. 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It's 73 at the Lakes Weather Center. KS95.
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0: 95.1 is KS95, Lake of the Ozarks Country Station, Megan Maroney, and Beautiful Things. It's just past 6 o'clock. Before I get on out of here, I want to remind you the Flottman Scholarship Committee is taking applications for the 26-27 school year. Morgan County residents currently enrolled in college as well as graduating high school seniors may apply. Applications can be picked up at area high schools or by writing the committee at 25 Wilhelm Drive in Versailles. Previous recipients can reapply, and the application deadline is June 1st. I hope you have a wonderful and safe weekend. In touch with the lake, we're KS95.
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